already know him. 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
4: A reading from the Holy Gospel according to St. Luke, chapter 4, from verse 16 to verse 30. At that time, Jesus came to Nazareth, where he had been brought up, and he went to the synagogue, as was his custom on the Sabbath day. And he stood up to read, and there was given to him the book of the prophet Isaiah. He opened the book and found the place where it was written, "The Spirit of the Lord is upon me, because he has anointed me to preach good news to the poor. He has sent me to proclaim release to the captives and recovering of sight to the blind, to set at liberty those who are oppressed, to proclaim the acceptable year of the Lord." And he closed the book and gave it back to the attendant and sat down. And the eyes of all in the synagogue were fixed on him. And he began to say to them, "Today, this scripture has been fulfilled in your hearing." And all spoke well of him and wondered at the gracious words which proceeded out of his mouth. And they said, "Is not this Joseph's son?" And he said to them, "Doubtless you will quote to me this proverb, 'Physician, heal yourself. What we have heard you did in Capernaum, do here also in your own country.'" And he said, "Truly, I say to you, no prophet is acceptable in his own country. But in truth, I tell you, there were many widows in Israel in the days of Elijah, when the heaven was shut up 3 years and 6 months, when there came a great famine over all the land. And Elijah was sent to none of them, but only to Zarephath in the land of Sidon, to a woman who was a widow. And there were many lepers in Israel in the time of the prophet Elisha, and none of them was cleansed, but only Naaman the Syrian." When they heard this, all in the synagogue were filled with wrath, and they rose up and put him out of the city, and led him to the brow of the hill on which their city was built, that they might throw him down headlong. But passing through the midst of them, he went away. The Gospel of the Lord. Beloved in Christ, I wish to begin this reflection with this question: why are you angry with God? I am sure that many people will be wondering what I mean by this question. The fact is that many of us seem to be angry with God for not giving us what we wanted. We think like this: when we believe like those who intended to kill Jesus, that God's favor is meant for us alone. Towards the concluding part of the gospel today, we see people who took Jesus to the hill upon which their town was built, intending to throw him down so that he will die. They were obviously angry with him. These people who were now angry to the point of contemplating murder were the same people who just a while ago marveled at the wisdom with which Jesus spoke. The reason for their anger was obvious. Jesus, in mentioning the favors God granted to the widow of Zarephath and to the Syrian Naaman, was a kind of insult to them. They had believed that God has favored them so much so that he will have nothing to do with the Gentiles. And Jesus is here talking about two Gentiles God favored so much. Sometimes we are like these people who wanted to kill Jesus. We are like them when we feel jealous of what God is doing for the other people. We are like them when we feel that God must answer our prayers before thinking of the other people. May we always bear in mind that God loves us equally and is willing to give us good gifts, each according to his own need. God is God and not man. Another thing we must not forget is to thank God always for protecting us. Nothing happens without God at least giving his permission. That we are alive today is not because we have done any special thing more than those who are dead. There are so many things happening in the world today, and there are so many things happening around us capable of taking our lives, but God has not permitted them. As Jesus slipped away from those who wanted to kill him because it was not yet time, may God always save us from our enemies through Christ our Lord. Amen. And to you, my dear friends, may the blessings of Almighty God, the Father, the Son, and the Holy Spirit come down upon you and your loved ones, and with you remain forever. Amen. Peace be with you.
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0: 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Cheers to the next.
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1: True talk, oh, thank you, my friend. I appreciate you, Wella.
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1: Do you know cataract is the opacification of the lens, which makes the patient's view be blurring and smoky, or even feeling as if harmattan dews are covering his or her view? 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
2: Methodist Church Nigeria best of our nation Trinity Circuit All Saints Church Fagin Erector Hope for the Hopeless in Kisto Kuyabu Ebezina Kwa If any capital for number cargo near it, we can abu a bear over to Kwako in movie. I got a listener on the mebu, most even Dr. C. E. V. Olo, Archbishop Unkan, I'm done for Bishop Unkonisha. Very Reverend UC Amanambo, PhD, Presbyter, the Reverend Ambassador Chima and the Wayne Speaker, the Reverend Peter OMOB Speaker, Reverend Peter C. Okafo, but I took on also to play the President in the Young Men's Fellowship. 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Obaka Nwa Bera, Stinakan All Saints Young Men Fellowship.
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Signed, Reverend Father Peter Nwanso, General Coordinator, Prince Alozie, Chairman, Publicity Committee, Chief Barrister Vow, KC Ezeoke, General Secretary.

31st of August, 2026. Good morning to you. Today is the last day in the month of August. By tomorrow, we'll welcome the Ember Month. You're listening to 95.3 FM Radio Sapiencia. My name is Ifeanyi Orakwe, the hugest man alive. And of course, it's time to bring you news upper headlines.

start with the Punch newspaper. In the Punch we have Ajokuta Steel risk power cut over 5.46 billion naira debt. Lyod Online sold for $5,000. How Nigerian youths are trapped in Asia's cyber slave camps. Pension inflows surge 42% despite idle accounts. 2027. INEC list rekindles APC's post-primary crisis. 2027. Opposition summit sets agenda to unseat Tinubu. Subsidy row. APC attacks Atiku's plan. ADC demands account for 15.8 trillion naira. Petrol nears 1,400 naira as Dangote defends price hikes. Bandits kill 8 farmers in Sokoto reprisal. Peace Accord, 870 killed in election violence in 11.

7 years. In selling the punch, we have soldiers kill terrorists, recover machine guns in Katsina. Cross River guard arrested over sexual assault of an 8-year-old. Away from the punch, we now take a good look at the Daily Post newspaper. In the Daily Post, we have 2027, massive crowd storms Kaduna as relaxed. Tinubu is fixing Nigeria, mobilizes Northwest for Tinubu. Alleged drug trafficking, blocking FBI report on Tinubu, raises guilt suspicion, according to Allied People's Movement. Young innovators shine at NCC Hackathon, showcase accessible technology solutions. We are losing citizens to Benin Republic over insecurity, according to ADC chieftain Dantoro. Tinubu urges AU action on xenophobic and Afrophobic attacks in South Africa. Atiku subsidy plan could revive fall queues and weaken wage payments, according to Yilwada. Environmental damage. Imo community urges Hope Uzodinma to end illegal dredging in Iriamogu. Abia LGA chairman's tenure won't terminate in November 2026, according to Alex Oti. Selling the Daily Post, we have police arrest four over alleged truck hijacking in Oyo. Spare parts worth millions of naira destroyed as fire ravages Ibadan market. And finally, from the Daily Post, we have jungle justice. Mob kills two suspected robbers in Calabar. Takes us over to the Guardian newspaper. In the Guardian, we have election politics threatens to undo Nigeria's hard-won reform gains. Subsidy. APC defends Tinubu's reforms as ADC demands answers over trillions.

Kano requires 9 million doses to curb diphtheria spread as 11 die in Niger State. Ogun moves against unapproved motorcycle associations and illegal revenue collection. Finally, Umunemu, take a good look at the Vanguard newspaper. In the Vanguard, we have xenophobia. Tinubu drags South Africa to AU. Steel imports bleed Nigeria's economy. U.S. strikes Iran for the first time in a month. Tinubu, Idris, and a whole new 2027 campaign by Suleiman A. Suleiman. Nigerian Army X account hit in second military cyber breach. Osun election. Oyebanji accepts result. Congratulate Adeleke. 2027. Don't promise what you can't deliver. Maraya warns politicians. Udaja's debt. Devastating blow to labor movement, according to CFC. And with that, I say thank you. Thank you, and thank you for listening. You all are wonderful. God bless you. Because today is Monday, the last day in the month of August, 2026. Have yourself a blessed day, but please don't forget to call on your vendor for copies of these newspapers. Buy them. Read for yourselves. If Anyora Kwe remains my name, Sapientia Express is next after some commercials, so please do not touch your dial.

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0: and monks of Our Lady, Portachelli, Gate of Heaven, Cistercian Monastery, Owerri Akokwa, Ida-Aton North Local Government Area of Imo State, and Umuchu Agbata Local Government Area of Anambra State, hereby invite young Catholic men between the ages of 18 and above who feel called to the monastic life to join them to pray and praise God 7 times a day. He should be a practicing Catholic with good health, should have passed his WAEC or its equivalent. 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You can contact the vocation directors through visit to the monastery with your application, or send a WhatsApp message, no calls, 0803-805-0919 or 0906-543-6613, or visit our website www.portachelliakokwa.org. 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
1: 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I appreciate you, Wella.
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1: Ziyazanya family, Ezemu Bleno Village, Uke, Idemli North Local Government Area of Anambra State, request the pleasure of your esteemed presence during the final rites of passage in honor of a wonderful father, brother, uncle, cousin, father-in-law, and grandfather.
2: Chief Sylvester Ifanyi Ezanya Atunuke. Funeral arrangements Friday, March 20, 7 a.m. His body lies in state at his compound, Ezemu Blenu Village, Uke. 10 a.m. Burial mass at his compound. Grand reception of guests on condolence and homage shall follow after interment. Sunday, March 22nd, 9 a.m. Outing stroke Thanksgiving mass holds at St. Dominic Catholic Parish, Uke. Atunuke, you were indeed a great man, a patriarch of his time. Signed, Chinedu.

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1: Yes, now. Lafarge Africa PLC don't transform. Come become HBM Nigeria PLC. The name don't change. But now see the same old bunker cement and other building.

0: PLC, Beyond Buildings.
1: Introduction of the new leadership of Armeni community Nkwele Zunaka following the Otuocha High Court consent judgment. The new Armeni community executive has been authorized to recover all community properties and documents. With regards to this, a new executive of Armeni community has set up a verification committee whose job is to verify all properties and documents. This verification will start on Monday, 10th of August, 2026 and end on Tuesday, 10th November, 2026. Please note that failure to participate in this verification exercise within these 3 months will lead to immediate forfeiture of the affected land. The verification will be held every Monday. Venue, Chief Sunday Obi Compound, Agric Road, Hameni Village, Nkwele Zunaka. Time, 9 a.m. to 3 p.m. Signed, Chief Sunday Obi Obatuleni, Chairman, Hameni Community. Mr. Willie Nufo, Chairman, Verification Committee. Chief George Anwan, Secretary, Verification Committee. Mr. Chuka Mwako, Youth Chairman.
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0: KFA, beautiful Monday morning, ladies and gentlemen. It's the last day in the month of August, August 31st, 2026. Good morning, this morning. Thanks again for joining us. Happy PNC Express morning, morning, ladies and gentlemen. I want to quickly say good morning to my girl in the house. Good morning. Good morning to you, beautiful Ogo. Good to have you here this morning.
1: Ototoma fresh, ototoma chinedu, onyo se foto, ototoma ibundioma nega inti, keko onyo abuname, aina na batunu na Sapienza Express, nototo a beautiful logo, bafam 001, kainorian.
0: Okay, ladies and gentlemen, 4 minutes gone past at Monday morning for reports. Yes, if there's anything you feel needs attention of the people's connection to government, this is the right time to do it. You can call us on 090-359-44777, 081-303-27285. And in case you're calling from outside Nigeria, please don't forget +234 to the numbers. It's a PNC Express this morning. My name is Freshman. It's an Archie. So please stay with us. Don't go away.
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0: Kainorian. Okay, thank you again. Stay with us. Don't go away. Good morning. So I've been here prepared this morning. Someone is on the phone. Good morning to you. What's your name?
2: Good morning to you, Freshman.
0: Yeah, good morning. What's your name?
2: I'm Ekene Dilichku. Asabejo, I'm reaching you from abroad this morning.
0: You're welcome, Ekene. Go ahead and pick your language, please.
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1: Yeah.
2: And they decide they are going to start putting out here, you So when I know na I know government, my cousin Anya get under Kukita. Government we see na according to Anya Guamu and Anya Guamu close to all close to our governor. Otherwise we know the thing what go. So no na complain ni my cousin. 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Kwa diago kenye. You want to go? So now anyone, I'm a look I get to a lose wine. I be a lose wine. Madu could that thing. And if you're not going to be here, you can be a joke. Because governor, or they make it that terms. Okay, as I'm talking to you now, last week, I be announced on the mafia. When you open a deal, you go to Asia at 5,000 naira. Now, when you're going to the government, you get to the drive. You want to go? So, can you get now? Can you get now? I'm going to pass. If you're a lawyer, I get to the government. I'm going to call you. I be reckoning here. The day I have been in government, or not there for himself, or not there for masses. He have occupied the law. He want to people not allow, not allow. Fine, not allow.
1: Man,
2: some most all go get a million bulubie. 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Like in Kakuzo, I need to now. 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Man, I'm just not able to. I be allow all in Kaina. 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We don't have been in Kenya. We don't chuku. I will not chuku kabo. I don't have been in Kenya. I be allow all in Uzo. I don't have I na kutas.
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2: I don't know what I guess,
1: yeah?
2: I am not going
1: to say that.
2: No. I'm going to be with the other. I'm not going to be with the other. I'm
1: not going to be with the other. I'm not going to be with the other. I'm not going to be with the other. I'm not going to be with the other. I'm not going to
2: Oh, another report on Twitch.
1: Every
2: 2 months ago, if you go me before, I'm going to go to Delta State. So, almost all we're not in a report here. Those are the very, very, very bad. Especially to Lagos, from Asaba to Lagos on here. Over one place, and I'm going to be located Johnson. The drivers need to see Mandisiaba. 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So mo afi no ya maka ni driver fit decide ya ka ana park it dia. 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You will kill another place. You will kill another place. Hold up that place 2 hours. The last time unga ono. Well, can I press the last time? The last time unya the report. Onwe ya me na bayi. So my junior brother be as abatan ko bi na na tazi bayi. I chill here. Meeting I could see below by 10. I was meeting. I had to be there after 12 because of hold up. One on a hold up until 12 for the night before I video the meeting. You want to go? So now you're on the government. Now you're not only Anambra or Delta General. I'm here, brother. Here, but Lagos, also only to Lagos, only the many places. What I go? I brought Hannah Bonino. I'm having an abatan and an abo. Because I'm a Lanyaka. I'm a Bien Neku. Thank you and God bless you guys.
1: That ring the own commission.
0: Okay, Sapiens Express, good morning. What's your name?
3: Hello?
0: Yeah, good morning. What's your name?
3: My name is Emmanuel. I pray from Bo.
0: You're welcome, Mr. Emmanuel. Go ahead and pick your language.
3: I want to speak Igbo and teach you. What's
1: the term?
3: Good morning.
1: I can hear you.
3: You can get your Igbo because the king of the governor is in Anambra State. I'm not sure if you're a good person.
1: All right. Dalrinne, I ain't about to get a report again. Come, Messiah.

0: Good morning. Hello. What's your name?
1: My name is Chinzro. I'm calling from Onisha. Good morning.
0: You're welcome. Go ahead and pick your language, please.
1: I pick Igbo.
2: What's your name?
1: Yeah. I'm a cake.
2: I didn't know.
1: And the problem and the swan came out with Patasia side because of them, my guest Bana Cook. Only can every never have he with a 2,000. Link Amana 500, in Link Amana 2,000. Biko Kamara again, my bank, Epo Chia. Obrea would be about, yes, one tip, one place to be Pochi, Epo Chiano, or no blank with Piko Gawa, because I'm second phone also.
2: All right, so that reading a report to Ghana Batania, oh, Commissioner.
3: Hello.
0: Yeah, good morning. What's your name?
3: This is Patrick, in a person when they win his all alone or we are clean up from my own mamma. It will take clean up and she will put the motor again, a book is a chan, a book to Gassi. Understand the Obano and then everyone at home, quite a book and a good amona, met in a clean up. Then everyone at home piano. Mutia, the brilliant power. Then everyone at home, quite a book piano. Mutia, the brilliant power. 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Then, apart from that, this is main road do anabu, that was like a new pass there na. 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It puts you like clean up, I may clean up. Fine and good, as I suspected that. When I cannot really easy, it puts you poo, it moves up. Meaning, it was also when I got an ever hour. Chariallo, meaning I've done a quota. Because you're a million, I've done a quota. Eh? You're gonna get down and up one and I told that I am good to piano melo. It will look half of 50. They would that you use of me, they say, and got her. Well, I suppose I may be a pam or can't come. So, I can see how cool. Automatically, you know, with them, we and clean up with them, or my blue, we are like here. So, my machine may clean up and can me off from a good time. I see when they be a Korean and a farm.
2: All right, that ringing a report again about the reaction, Mr.

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0: Yeah, good morning. What's your name?
1: My name is Okay Bakazi, calling from Ebaram.
0: You're welcome, Okay. 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

0: between Bandere, Bariam and the Achala, branching to that place. Manama wine is the village you are on. Fresh, you won't go to about you can go to the village you are about. A Canadian Wada Barrett. Don't one eye on the other, and I can now hear Kamota, Tunisiani, who Professor Wamba, Nabi Kukanaba Kota and Makeva. Age you who Jomas, age you the Jomas. I must say, I have one age. Nabi Kunaka Takana in Asia, and Asia, I collect all. So, the key being a report of Makandu Doyachi. Ndudo ya chewe kute na Anambra State. 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From a Barry Am Tumwe, he me to Doyache, almost a checking point. From a Barry Am to Ney Umwe, 200 Nair. This one on Notangwa and a teenager, a board of a Kenako. 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A drum happy. 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
1: Hello.
0: Nipati kan complain ulun.
1: Alright. 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Kwa mese.
2: Yeah, good morning. What's your name?
3: Good morning,
2: first.
3: I'm
2: Nandi. That's okay. Nandi, where are you calling from?
3: This is my word, Abba.
2: Go ahead and pick a language.
3: Can't
1: you be able to ask what I'm
3: going to do? What's your name?
1: Hi, Dima. Oh.
3: Yeah. Because I'm a man of God. I'm a man of God. I'm a man of God. Every year, it's so bad. And in the middle, I never had an ego. In the middle, plants in the water, I'm not here, Gabba. The archer. Although the keep here. 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Well, if you get a bite or right, or under my dad's was in a catacat. And you go, every day, I'll have no bobble. I am a police. I walk with the governor of Chile as a caretaker. Then become Professor Kobo. Then I call you Professor Bikuno. Come out of the criminal, 1 minute a week, or more. And you go, I'm going to go to the hospital. I'm going to go to the hospital. I'm going to go to the hospital.

0: Upon the Democrats, Kaino. 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What is so bad? I feel like I'm almost security in the US rapper. Some delicious security on God. If you're a P worker, the flower of them not P worker. That's the same job, not P worker, and come here in here.
1: Security, I carry a side. Good morning, what's your name?
2: Good morning, Fishman. My name is Joseph Chikswabwe. I come from Anam.
1: Yeah, welcome, Joseph. Go ahead and pick your language, man.
2: I'm not going to go back. Good morning.
3: What's up, my cake, man?
2: Yeah, Pagola.
3: Yes, so no welcome.
2: Because I am not to worry. Well, you have a look at that because I can't come to that. I didn't get a report to an end of the Mana. I'm going to go to the pension. I'm going to go to the pension. Because now we live in a little kind of Cuba. I'm going to go to the neighbors. So they can have good, you see, continue to do one like that. You see, Kenya, and the pension, we actually can the pension, and the kind of Christmas, the local Christmas, the rice. Because you see me, who I can really. I'm going to can do. I'm going to do it. No, I'm not going to do it. I'm going to do it. So now they can go on and they can do it here.
3: All right.

0: Okay, take your time. It's already 29 minutes before the hour of 9 this morning. 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We'll come back after this break. Stay with us. Don't go away. Good morning.
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0: 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Welcome back to the second segment of the PNCS Fresh this morning. My name is Freshman Hussein Archie. Once I thank you for joining us today on your best Radio 95.3. Okay, we are taking reports. If there's anything, if you need the attention of the People's Second Agency of Government, feel free to call us and talk about it this morning. 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Good morning.
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0: Yeah, good morning. What's your name? Hello? Good morning. What's your name?
2: Good morning, Freshman. My name is Prince Philip Okodi.
0: You're welcome. Go ahead and pick your language, please.
2: I'm sorry, bro.
1: Ototo, ma keke ime.
2: Ode ma wanya, ma keke umunne me.
1: Aide ma unaganiru.
2: 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Now, when you come to draw a tata, no can a corner upon the sapienza. Nime Kuru Unwaini Rundia, Arsenal Chianti. Arsenal Chianti. Obas are only a program. Ndike Wena, Anne Mefanka, Name Hanka, Name Fanka. When I was again a freshman, come where is Yoku?
1: Oh. Kupa achi ai umu koma.
0: Hi, good morning. Hello.
3: Ah, what's the refresh?
0: Yeah, good morning. What's your name?
3: I'm not gonna buffer.
1: I make out to talk. I make it me. I didn't mango akun.
3: Hello. Hello, Magu.
1: Oya abona di chama o.
3: Biko eri weni we. Ongo nami. Maybe in a school for Ago. You're telling my point. Then I had just here in a vista at the government school by this age as well. I was fat, my friend in a row, and I had a wind in a room, common in class. So no one had to obey to government work at our free education to get here. Because when I got up with their own policy.
1: I'm not because now I'm na common entrance for government, Ministry of Education, Vienna has in can have a entrance school. Cab generally,
3: Let's say the common entrance. Na school room. Then, Utuanaketa, didn't primary school can not work here. Then yesterday, maybe na on my government school, which already is done. Maybe you will trust the region, which already is a government school, maybe you will go to a government to work for that free education. Then you register, I'm like, I'm like, go by the S1, dear. How about like it? But now I bag it, but the people are not going to recommend trust that the school, that government, particular government school, I choose here. I'm not going to go to school ever.
1: You make you go ahead,
3: man.
1: You make you go to school, but you don't want to get here, Hosina, man, for the fact.
3: School, if I go, I'm going to get boys. You got to go my point. I'm going to get boys, formal. And you know, I'm going to get city. It's it that.
1: I'm not going to be able to do it.
3: My girl from high school ever.
1: Okay. I don't.
3: Actually, it's a government. It's the most near any government trust here. I told you they do a car. Yeah, for their own policy. That's the principal of the school. You left here.
1: What's the label government policy? Because common entrance, I be here go see na. Nego primary school. Oya wabona yenye umuako hiriba senior secondary. So ebe na school ebe ya kambia ebe na school di otu aho. Gwasilu unu na no makana umu una go na school ha. Me na ha ye wea. I believe na ebe aka Ministry of Education ga batazika ya ne banye anya because adoram show na other schools na emia. Nka bizizi munwe enu ya nanti.
0: Yeah, but my anyway, equation, Malam Kahasi Kowala, yeah, because Imana school, we're primary school, we're secondary school. Sometimes, upon our population of primary school, we have to apply by secondary school. A jugo, the number of people who had name admit. Such thing is possible. And let's assume now, he had a men who admit per 10, but 100. But when they go primary school, they had 150, and all of them, they qualified. Of course, they cannot even admit all their own students.
1: Yeah.
0: So, it will be outside. Outside,
1: yeah,
0: yeah,
1: right.
0: So, my mom has to call because I know such thing is also possible, you know, whereby...
3: Yeah, look at the fresh. Before I met you, before I met you, you got to go my point. Something happened. Then how we work on that side, you go, I can see what you do, and then when I know for me to do something like that. Oh, yeah, come on, yeah, I mean, but that's not, no, yeah, there was the command and trust in my school, you know, here, where you, for just one. And do never, and then a command and trust. Most everybody on that city, that school, now school, there, and a command and trust, everywhere, that's good. I'm going to come in with a government city, oh, yeah, you will be out.
1: All right, Nick, I'm going to go to the menu chamaka school because this is my first time.
3: So,
1: no way, no way.
3: Yes, school have a week of boys before. And I know if I'm going to get city, I'm going to be.
1: All right.
3: Okay, government, you will call it a good city.
1: All right, that's reading a report. Going to Batavia, come and see.
0: man. Good morning.
4: Yeah. Which one? I'm calling for Mr. Dillon.
0: You're welcome. Go ahead and pick your language, please.
4: Igbo language.
1: What's your name? Which one? Which one? I
4: don't know. I don't know. I don't know. So, I'm going to try to get you. I'm going to get you. I'm going to get you. I'm going to get efo man mi ya na eru otu a nne mo nwa anoro no no tipu obelo kekere o muaz mi ya na ama na eme he so he na ekwu ihe awu o wule eme na ekwu ndị nta ma na mmadụ eji aka ya bulu nwa ya buga ndị nta so ku uche ndị nna na nna bi ya o he nwe ike kwuo emesia
1: all right darling ne I never thought report okay

0: Hello, good morning.
1: Yeah, good morning. What's your name?
0: Namakadabu, calling from Feather House and Territory.
1: You're welcome.
0: Let me speak Igbo.
2: What's your man? Namakake Kimi.
0: Beautiful, Oga. I do come on, man.
2: No.
0: I can go, I'm a quan.
2: I know, Kwamia.
0: Oh. Even now, your general public, Igbo. People should avoid confrontation within the security ABC Ebwe. Oh, yeah. Their mindset, some of them, their mindset are the wrong man. On my here on Friday evening, one guy in Apata, then a TC said, Nozo. The guy never blew on, never blew on, or what I could do, the last consign. The guy, it was there, Mutia, call what is your catcher, you chain now, the security, where Russia, you got to go at the same time, and where I got to grab a bubble of water, or Jeputer well. So people, imagine where to be, and I'm going to say, I'm going to go to the Magari, and I'm going to go like yourself. Yes, I'm a boy. Or sit on your own, not about 20,000, no day in Yego.
2: You know what?
0: Okay, go see your Galania. No, I don't know the matters at that. So, for what any reason, what you reckon at the guy, what you got to get the guy?
2: No, day in Yego.
0: I hope you go here, you heard your nobby. Fabu see in the money, you heard your nobby.
2: You have not to go no money to buy.
0: People should avoid them, confrontation with them. I'm going to say my contribution.
2: Dalu rinne. Dalu ike na report ogi unko mesia.
1: Yeah, good morning. What's your name?
3: My name is Ifeoma. I'm calling from Ogini.
1: You're welcome. Go ahead and pick your language, bro.
3: That's one Ibon.
2: Ifeoma, keke email tutu ama.
3: I did one.
1: Hey, good morning. What's your name?
4: Good morning, first man. Oh, Prince Okori, what you got us?
2: Okay, Prince, na ganiru.
4: Aha, asem ma. Nandi keke, so nandi nwere isi oma n'obodo. Ife engine ekwu ebo. 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

0: one way, everywhere. 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And don't worry, Hannah Bunny, Nakeke Han. 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They may run a kicker, but where do you see us here? If we are barren at a kicker, or talk a seru kicker, Corgan, when a kicker where we are, how about a yak, how we protect our kicker? Or say what? So, a barren yak, you will protect our kicking. It doesn't ever surrender Mariana, and your son, there's a bat or another, it will kick out Tina Butto, Brue kicker, where Bruna Walker, a way Ruaka, upon governor. Where we another knew instantly. Now within 24 hours, oh no, we're not wearing anything now. Look here. Simple, make a cab and pump. And we're not getting 6 months. 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You're in our car and our cake. I'm telling the processor. So, you're a man, where you know, Buddha. And we're a man, you implement. We're not for sure.
1: Yeah.
0: So that's why Nicky Kaja, Bakoya, and Akeke, Abakota, and Akeke, how they better send the matter, run us crash the motor in the matter, never to see her, Abatifankete, because they were you, the 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Oh, one man, man of a man, I'm with it. The man is Jimma, Magora, go to her. Nebe Kunyara, and then my own is Jina, the very sharp. I've been numbered over sack and drop one mother. When you're behind, can chuck and drop like all where Bada would good. And for that man, ever on a bar, with him now. Not saying I'm bizarre to never after the gang up with you. No, you're Jimma, Brunara. So in the government, they check you know, that man now, Reba. My God, get a man or don't I are. My mother don't want to go to me. Me pass the mother. Because I'm from Konyara, I see the mother shop with her. Now I'm at that very place. Eba, I'm not going to face the Zenit Bank. Eba, I'm going to start the bank. I'm not going to go to MTN. I'm going to go to Oka, Urumbu, Urumba. That man, man, there. That man, only something. Only something is that. And with a skeleton in his cupboard. Can they shake you that man? Can verify that exactly you that man now?
2: Side that in a cooketa on a 100 security na echeku bam or vigilante.
0: If I were not gonna go over the road, this security where you can army and Mobona Hana and Maram come out from me and my friend, ma'am. Oh, go up to carry one with it. Onara no tutu, mbede. Onara could be 6637. If you're up to Onya Habra Kona.
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3: 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So because Lunda and Jinkaji Lotre, people are saying are now saying good things about the engineer. Because I was there. When you open and I complain, everybody man be in the house now, everybody now complain. Now they are the doll to their liking. So because Professor Charles Chukuma Soludo, nya biko nya biko open or send the monitoring teams. More nya jilaki ya gafeni je. Biame market witness ya here now. Jakwa ni lotre tri ago witness ya. If you find a man of Katai Munilunda, Kahane use. Big oil and that can we equal to
0: two. Darwin, I find I can again report to the
3: commission. Oh, I got it on my freshman.
4: Galumpa.
3: You are speaking inside my water.
4: Okay, check your time. 29 minutes come past 9. That's Monday, 6 up in sales, passing your best radio 95.3. Good morning to you. What's your name? Yeah, good morning. What's your name?
5: Mr. Naipaul back. Come on now.
4: Hello? What's your name?
5: Which one, Mama, for Mr. Dun? I call back. Let me speak Igbo.
0: Which one, Tutoma? Why not get Google?
5: Well, I'm going to have him an uncle to put in. You can do it. I'm going to have him an uncle to put in. So, no more. I know. 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
0: Say something. Darwin, all the network are called to Pugogi. Darwin, I can egg
4: you. Hi, good morning.
5: Good morning, my younger sister.
4: Yeah, good morning. What's your name?
5: Mbana, Bala, I'm from Asia.
4: You're welcome. Go ahead and pick your language.
5: Let me see you, Dambo.
0: Ototo, I'm a cake, Ime.
5: One day, I'm a big one.
0: I know, Piao. Sago.
5: Ma I have been
0: looking
5: at you. I'm going to go to the church.
4: Okay, check your time. It's only 27 minutes before 10 this morning. We need to take another break. We'll come back after this break. It's commercial break and music break. Please do not go away. Stay with us. Good morning.

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1: Ipman Progress. Ipman Progress. Ipman Progress. 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Date is Wednesday, 2nd September 2026. Venue, Opet Filling Station, Agwaka. Time, 10 a.m. prompt. Agenda, very important. Absentees will pay a fine of 50,000 naira. Signed, Anya Sochinedu, Ipman Chairman, Chief Nnemeke Lafo, Ipman Secretary, and Ozo Ndubisi Egbogota, announcer.

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0: Okay, the time is 10 o'clock, and this is exactly what I want to say. Big thank you to everyone. Thank you so much for being part of the PNC Express this morning. I want to thank my calling the house this morning. Thank you, beautiful Lord God. It's been a wonderful time having you in the studio this morning. Thanks again.
1: Darwin Nefresh, Ibundia Magera Inti, I can a runa makiso yen, no maricha me moto, and the nino no guarantee, I neck and no, the while I neck went him and I hang with the rain. Ubachozo, Ikamaro Hiri. Isonye raina meme ototo anwa asim na nke onye ji ka oji shie ike ka o mesia anu beautiful ogo ba from 001.
0: Okay, yes, of course we have another woman in the house this morning.
1: Which one is another woman in the house? Is that how to nabata your colleague or say okay. Another woman? We have the Agadaga something, you know, the Wallacious woman, oh no, they been in a Jew.
0: You know, I won't call her that. Cynthia, good morning.
1: It's jealous
2: good
1: of
2: morning,
1: her.
2: The freshest of the fresh.
0: Okay, welcome this morning. Make it
1: to your phone.
0: Okay, so Cynthia, how was your weekend? I'm sure you had wonderful.
2: My weekend was awesome.
1: You can
2: see the glow on my face.
1: Make I talk.
0: Yeah, I saw you around Stock Exchange on week during the weekend. I think that was on Saturday.
2: Because
0: you were hanging out.
2: You are exposing the same way I saw Freshman too. Enjoy his life with his family. It's a good thing.
0: All right, Cynthia is here to take you on newspaper headlines and pigeons. Ladies and gentlemen, the up-to-date events in Nigeria and beyond. Cynthia is taking over from us. Please do stay here and don't go away. My name is Freshman. Without God, we are leaving the studio already. Good morning.
2: Bye.

0: Good morning, correct country people. This is another beautiful morning where Baba Godé, he don't create. Well, welcome to Sapientia newspaper headlines. Today will be Monday, the 31st of August, 2026. My name is Cynthia Ezekiel. On the major stories where they make headlines today, we go start with Vanguard. For inside the Vanguard newspaper, we see the story. Tinubu don't carry South Africa go. African Union over xenophobia matter. DSS don't suspend Sowore trial till after 2027 presidential election. Still on top of Vanguard newspaper headline we got here. Federal government talk will say Nigeria no go negotiate with the terrorists. Still on top of Vanguard, oil and gas plus industrial sectors. They lead as market value rise reach 155.8 trillion naira. And finally, for inside the Vanguard newspaper, my betalicious people, we they see here, important steel, they drain Nigeria economy. Okay, but it's about now we enter inside the Punch newspaper. And the headline, where will they get for here? 2027, INEC list don't bring back a fresh crisis inside APC after their primary election. Still on top of 2027, INEC list of governorship candidates don't cause fresh tension for different APC chapters. Still on top of Punch newspaper, my betalicious people. Party leaders, they call for peace and a settlement as some members, they defect and court cases, they happen. Opposition parties, they target APC members where they para and where they vex. Still on top of Vanguard, crisis for Kwara, Yobe, Nasarawa, Ebonyi and Adamawa fit cause a serious division inside APC. Other stories where they make headlines for inside their Punch newspaper. Petrol price they near 1,400 naira as Dangote defend the reason for the price increase. Tinubu don't begin 3-week holiday for Europe ahead of a 2027 campaign. For inside the subsidy matter, APC don't attack Atiku's plan. Why ADC they demand account on top of how them use 15.8 trillion naira. My betalicious paper still on top of Punch newspaper. Another headline, what would they see for you here? Bandits kill 8 farmers for Sokoto as a revenge attack. 870 people don't die from election-related violence within 11 years. And finally, for inside the Punch newspaper, the last headline, what would they see for you here? Suspected cottage where they run off from police arrest in slump and die for Ogun State. My betalicious people, we enter inside the Daily Trust newspaper. And inside the Daily Trust newspaper, we they see here, Dangote rejects the $38 billion US dollar wealth ranking. According to Dangote, he talk say in refinery alone it worth more than $40 billion. Presidency don't suspend 37.6 billion naira on the travels. Still on top of Daily Trust newspaper, worry day as INEC release list of candidates we go contest governorship election. Modular refineries no perform well even after government remove fuel subsidy. Sidon suspend Sowore prosecution over alligator for cyber crime. 14,500 people don't disappear for Northeast as their families, they suffer and they cry for help. And finally, my Obonga country people for inside the Daily Trust newspaper, our last headline where we see for here, how I lost 2 grandchildren to diphtheria within 1 week. Grandma, they talk this one. Our final last newspaper for today, my better country people, now from Nigerian Tribune newspaper. And we get a bandit attack, Niger, Sokoto, Benue, and other states. They suffer because of the problem of internally displaced persons. NRC talk say Nigeria they lose 300 million naira because people they vandalize railway tracks. 947 million US dollars where Nigerians where they abroad send home for July, it don't bring CBN closer to its 1 billion US dollar monthly target. Even though government don't remove fuel subsidy, federal government still the struggle to carry out budgets. Experts, now then talk this one. My betalicious people still on top of Nigerian Tribune newspaper. APC Campaign Council, the future of renewed hope ambassadors, so never clear yet. Still on top APC matter. PCC no recognize the coordinators. Make una wait until inauguration presidential aid. I need to talk this one. And finally, my better Kajad country people, the last headline for inside the Nigerian Tribune newspaper. We get Tinubu don't begin 3-week holiday and travel go Europe. My better and correct country people, and so it be for now on top of the stories where they make headlines for our newspapers this morning. Make gonna stay with us till 12 o'clock where we go bring gonna all the full stories and many more. My name is Cynthia AZK. Una good morning, and it go be.
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5: 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Truly, we've come a long way together. 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

0: IPMAN progress. There'll be an annual general meeting of IPMAN and PEDEN Anambra State in conjunction with Trade Grid. Date is Wednesday, 2nd September 2026. Venue, OPET Filling Station, Agwaka. Time, 10 a.m. prompt. Agenda, very important. Absentees will pay a fine of 50,000 naira. Signed, Anya Sochinedu, IPMAN Chairman, Chief Nnemeke Lafo, IPMAN Secretary, and Ozo Ndubisi Egbogota, announcer.
1: On August 8, 2001, we made a commitment to our nation. 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Truly, we've come a long way together. Cheers to the next.

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5: Prayer to Saint Rita for impossible cases.
6: O glorious Saint Rita, patroness of the impossible and advocate of desperate hearts, you who were tested by suffering and found faithful even in the darkest trials, turn your compassionate gaze upon me and upon all who are burdened by sorrow and distress. You who trusted fully in God's mercy when all human help had failed, teach us to do the same with courage and peace. Fill our hearts with the light of divine hope, so that no storm may shake our faith and no cross may crush our spirit. Saint Rita, model of patience and perseverance, obtain for us the grace to remain steadfast in love, to forgive as you forgave, and to endure with serenity the challenges of life. May your example inspire us to walk in humility, trusting always in the providence of God who brings good even from suffering. O gentle and holy Saint Rita, you who are called the Saint of the Impossible, intercede for all who turn to you in faith. Let your prayers rise like sweet incense before the throne of God, that His mercy may touch every heart weighed down by grief or fear. Grant that, through your powerful intercession, peace may blossom where there was despair, and joy may return where there was sadness. May our lives proclaim the glory of God's love, now and forever. Amen.
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0: Abitin.
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2: and dwelt among us. Hail Mary, full of grace, the Lord is with thee. Blessed are you among women, and blessed the fruit of thy womb, Jesus. Holy Mary, Mother of God, pray for us in our sin and of this evening.
1: Pray for us, O Holy Mother of God,
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3: Pour forth, we beseech you, O Lord, your grace into our hearts, that we, to whom the incarnation of Christ your Son was made known by the message of an angel,
2: may by his passion and cross be brought to the glory of his resurrection. Through the same Christ our Lord. Amen.
1: May the divine ancestors remain always with us.
2: And may the souls of all the faithful departed, through the mercy of God, rest in peace.
1: Glory be to the Father, and to the Son, and to the Holy Spirit.
2: As it was in the beginning, is now, and ever shall be, world without end. Amen.
1: In the name of the Father,
2: and of the Son, and of the Holy Spirit.
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0: Hello and welcome. The top stories today. The National Democratic Congress presidential candidate Peter Obi said politicians and poor leadership are responsible for Nigeria's challenges. Pakistani Prime Minister Shahbaz Sharif at weekend ordered the suspension of 8 officials and directed that criminal proceedings be initiated against those found responsible for a fire that killed 14 newborns at an Islamabad hospital. And finally in sport, Novak Djokovic has crashed out of the US Open in the first round after losing to Argentina's Mariano Navoni in a 5-set thriller on Sunday. We have a commentary on the invincible epidemic breaking the grip of screen addiction. It is a lovely day, a beautiful welcome to you here on Sapientia World News at Noon with me, Chioma Vic Chukwemeka. Now the news in full. The National Democratic Congress presidential candidate Peter Obi said politicians and poor leadership are responsible for Nigeria's challenges. Obi made the remarks on Sunday while speaking at the Koinonia Global of Apostle Joshua Selman. The former Anambra State governor said there was nothing inherently wrong with Nigeria, arguing that the country's major problem was the quality of its leadership. Obi appealed to the congregation to pray for political leaders to develop the willingness to use public resources for the benefit of citizens. According to him, Nigeria's wealth, if properly invested, could significantly improve the lives of citizens and address many of the country's challenges. The Socioeconomic Rights and Accountability Project, SERAP, and the Nigerian Guild of Editors, NGE, have urged the National Assembly to reject the proposed Foreign Aid Regulation Transparency and Disclosure Bill 2026. In a joint letter to the Senate President, Godswill Akpabio, and Speaker of the House of Representatives, Tajuddeen Abbas, the organizations described the bill as unnecessary and a threat to civic space, media freedom, and democratic participation. The groups expressed concern that the proposed law would impose additional registration, disclosure and regulatory requirements on civil society organizations, independent media and other private entities receiving foreign assistance. They also criticized plans to establish a Foreign Aid Regulatory Commission, arguing that existing agencies, including the EFCC, CAC, NFIU and Nigeria Revenue Service already have powers to monitor financial activities and ensure accountability. SERAP and NGE further warned that vague provisions in the bill could lead to arbitrary enforcement and government interference in the activities of civil society and media organizations. They said the legislation could negatively affect investigative journalism, fact-checking, and other public interest initiatives that depend on foreign grants, particularly ahead of the 2027 general elections. The federal government has announced plans to establish 6 medical simulation centers across Nigeria's 6 geopolitical zones to expand practical training for healthcare students. Minister of Education, Dr. Tunji Alausa, disclosed the initiative following a report from the TED Fund Medical Simulation Committee, noting that the facilities will serve medicine, nursing, pharmacy and dentistry students to help address critical national manpower shortages. The expansion comes as healthcare student enrollment sees a dramatic rise nationwide. Annual medical school admissions have jumped from 5,000 to nearly 12,000 under President Bola Tinubu's administration, with a target to reach 20,000 within 3 years. Nursing enrollment has similarly surged from 38,000 to over 120,000 students, creating an urgent demand for upgraded educational facilities. This push for enhanced assimilation-based education aims to provide high-quality practical training for the growing student body. We'll take a break right now. When we return on the news, we move to politics. The All Progressives Grand Alliance, ABGA, has won on all the 21 chairmanship and 346 councillorship seats, plus the commentary. Stay with us.
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0: Welcome back to the news and thank you so much for staying with us. The All Progressives Grand Alliance, ABGA, has won all the 21 chairmanship and 346 councillorship seats in the just concluded local government elections in Anambra State. The chairman of the Anambra State Independent Electoral Commission, ANSIEC, Mrs. Genevieve Osakwe, announced the result on Sunday at the commission's headquarters in Awka. Mrs. Osakwe declared all the ABGA candidates winners of the chairmanship and councillorship positions, following the conclusion of the electoral process across the state. She said the election was conducted across 362 electoral wards and 21 local government areas of Anambra State, describing the exercise as peaceful, free, fair, transparent, and credible, in accordance with the state electoral laws and guidelines. According to the ANSIEC chairman, in Anambra East local government area, where the Young Progressives Party, YPP, also fielded a candidate, the ABGA candidate Honorable Ifeanyi Chinweze polled 50,169 votes to defeat the YPP candidate, who scored 1,658 votes. Mrs. Osakwe expressed appreciation to the people of Anambra State for their confidence in the commission throughout the electoral process. She also commended the security agencies and the media for their support and cooperation before, during, and after the election. Away from Nigeria, Pakistani Prime Minister Shehbaz Sharif at the weekend ordered the suspension of eight officials and directed that criminal proceedings be initiated against those found responsible for a fire that killed 14 newborns at an Islamabad hospital. Sharif issued the orders after an investigative committee headed by retired senior civil servant Shahid Khan presented its interim report on Wednesday's fire at the Pakistan Institute of Medical Sciences. The fire was confined to a third floor nursery, but officials said it spread so quickly that staff were able to rescue only one baby from among the 15 babies being cared for there. The inquiry found that the nursery had no fire alarm or sprinkler system and that the hospital lacked detailed procedures and training for responding to fires and other emergencies. The fire has intensified public anger, prompting grieving families and civil society groups to demand accountability. The eight included the hospital's executive director, two joint executive directors, the head of the neonatal department, two other doctors, the hospital's assistant director for security, and the head of the Capital Development Authority's emergency services. Sharif also approved action against a company responsible for hospital security and its officials. The government also already announced compensation of 5 million rupees, about $18,000, for each bereaved family. Now to the world of sports. Novak Djokovic has crashed out of the US Open in the first round after losing to Argentina's Mariano Navone in a five-set thriller on Sunday. The 39-year-old Serbian, who was targeting a record 25th Grand Slam title, lost to the world number 48. The defeat marked Djokovic's earliest Grand Slam exit in 20 years and ended his remarkable run of 7-8 consecutive first-round victories. Djokovic struggled physically throughout the match, vomiting several times and suffering cramps and back and shoulder problems. He also took medication and received treatment during the contest. Despite recovering from a set down to lead 2-1, Djokovic's condition deteriorated in the fourth set as Navone won 8 consecutive games to take control of the match. The four-time US Open champion had never previously lost before the third round at Flushing Meadows. Screen addiction has become an epidemic. The young, adults, and old are all affected. Have you ever taken note of the number of productive time you and I spend scrolling on the screen? The commentary that follows x-rays the invincible epidemic breaking the grip of screen addiction. Here is the commentary.
1: Wisdom. Voila. Radio Sapiencia, sharing wisdom with you. The invisible epidemic breaking the grip of screen addiction
2: Across global demographics, an invisible behavioral shift has taken root. From toddlers transfixed by glowing tablets to working adults reflexively checking notifications, screen addiction has become a defining health challenge of our era. It transcends geography, socioeconomic status, and cultural boundaries. What is often dismissed as a personal lack of self-discipline is actually the result of sophisticated neurobiological engineering designed to capture human attention. The underlying psychology relies on fundamental brain mechanics, variable intermittent rewards. Platforms use the same psychological principles as slot machines because a user does not know which swipe will reveal an entertaining clip or validation via a notification. The brain releases dopamine during the anticipation of reward. This keeps users continually refreshing their feeds. The dopamine deficit cycle. Prolonged exposure to high dopamine digital stimuli triggers homeostatic compensation. As the brain scales back its natural baseline dopamine levels, users experience restlessness, irritability, and anxiety whenever the screen is removed, driving them back to the device for relief rather than enjoyment. Frictionless consumption architecture. Features like infinite scrolling, pull-to-refresh mechanics, and automated short-form video playback eliminate micro-decision points. The prefrontal cortex, responsible for executive control and impulse management, is systematically bypassed by real-time algorithmic conditioning. When evaluated within commercial hubs like Onitsha and across broader Anambra states, screen addiction introduces distinct social and developmental risks. As digital access expands across commercial corridors like main markets and residential hubs from Ukwele Izunaka to Awka, the impact of unmanaged device usage affects everyday community dynamics. Early childhood passive consumption. In busy commercial centers, mobile devices are frequently used as digital pacifiers. While this offers immediate distraction, pediatric neurobiology indicates that early exposure to fast-paced visual feeds disrupts sensory integration and language acquisition, replacing crucial tactile exploration with passive consumption. Erosion of interpersonal and commercial focus. For young adults and professionals, compulsive screen checking fragments daily productivity. Micro-attentive tasks, whether studying, managing trade logistics, or engaging in physical craftsmanship, suffer from constant interruptions. This pattern erodes deep work capacity and undermines original problem-solving abilities. Shifts in values and social comparison. 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Technology should serve human potential, not dictate human attention. Let us build healthier digital habits, protecting our minds, our families, and the future of our communities. Good afternoon.
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alongside that commentary on the invincible epidemic, breaking the grip of screen addiction, was written by Chinyere Chukwuemeka, a development and social impact journalist, and was read from our studios by Stephanie Akamelo. But that's it on the news. A recap of the stories. We told you that the National Democratic Congress presidential candidate Peter Obi said politicians and poor leadership are responsible for Nigeria's challenges. Pakistani Prime Minister Shehbaz Sharif at the weekend ordered the suspension of 8 officials and directed that criminal proceedings be initiated against those found responsible for a fire that killed 14 newborns at an Islamabad hospital. And finally, in sport, Novak Djokovic has crashed out of the US Open in the first round after losing to Argentina's Mariano Navone in a 5-set thriller on Sunday. But that's it on the news. On behalf of the entire engineering and the news team, I am Chioma Vic Chukwuemeka. Stay with us here on Sapienza International Media Center as we bring you loads and lots of beautiful programs to ensure that you have the very best of your Monday. Kindly be security conscious, be on the alert. Whatever it is you do, have a smashing and productive Monday ahead of you. Time check right now is 20 minutes come past midday. Monday,

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2: Unload your burden unto the Lord, and He will support you, according to Psalm 55, verse 22. And Matthew chapter 11, verse 28 says, "Come to me, all you who labor and are overburdened, and I will give you rest." Let us pray. In the name of the Father, and of the Son, and of the Holy Spirit. Amen. O God of infinite goodness, You are so good to us to have given us this day and all the challenges in it. As we have started facing them, give us the strength and the courage to remain faithful to You. We commend ourselves and all we are doing into Your hands. May Your blessings remain with us and all we do. Let us never be separated from You. Amen.
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0: Kaije polindu polindu Jay Kaije polindu polindu Jay Kaije polindu polindu Make out time to enjoy yourself with Zolingo.
1: Yeah, what's up, people? This is your boy, Waze Boy, a.k.a. Mr. Infinity. And I'm chilling with the one and only Ifeanyi Orakwe, the huge man, Woke Baraba, on 95.3 Sapientia FM, Onisha. Don't touch it. Keep it locked.
2: My name is Harry Song, a.k.a. Mr. Songs, a.k.a. Mr. Betapi King. 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Colombo, take me away, Ifeanyi Orakwe. Give it to my people. Give it to them. Oyana, best.
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6: 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Don't touch it. Mr. Raw says so. Prah!

0: Fernandez. Bruno.
1: Wow.
0: That's when you think he is done. You know? When you think he is tired. That's when you think he has nothing more to give. After a very poor outing in America in a World Cup. Very, very terrible World Cup. And a very poor start to the beginning of the season for Man United in that game against Hull City at the MKM Stadium. But after that game, the discussion on all sports platforms was that Bruno Fernandes, of course, he will turn 32 on the 8th of September. Barely a week from now. That he's not getting any younger. He's beginning to get tired. You know. In fact, hear me. Since joining Manchester United in January of 2020, Bruno Fernandes has played more than 400 matches for club and country. In fact, he has played 333 matches for Manchester United in all competitions. The rest, almost 80 matches for Portugal. Be it friendlies, Nations League, Euros, World Cup, and what have you. So a lot of us started thinking that this guy was tired. You know? But I still think he's tired. But then that thing he did yesterday at Old Trafford. If that was tired, Bruno Fernandes, then what of a Bruno that is not tired? That thing he did yesterday at Manchester United. That time at Old Trafford against Ipswich Town. With a hat trick and an assist. 4 goal contributions in one game. For Bruno Fernandes. In their first game in front of their own fans. Because the first game was away to Hull City. This is the same guy that won PFA's Players Player of the Year. And a lot of people said, oh, you might go. Yeah, there's an Ojoro, you know. Won the EPL Player of the Year, FWA Player of the Year. Won the EPL Playmakers Award, Playmaker of the Year. Broke the Premier League assist record for 21 assists last season. Now he's the first man to score a hat-trick in the 2026-2027 campaign. Wow. Well, I'm going to tell you how that one played out, ladies and gentlemen. So hang on. But for Bruno, take a bow, sir. Away from there, I'll touch on Chelsea a little before I start the show proper. First of all, Chelsea fans that are complaining that Chelsea considered 3 goals against Brighton. The Chelsea fans are complaining. Oh, 2 matches in the Premier League, 5 goals considered. Yes, we are winning. But are we going to go back to the days of Enzo Maresca when the only way to win was to outscore our opponents? That's score more goals than we're going to concede. Well, let me tell you, sir. Where do I start from? Chelsea's defensive woes cannot be solved by one managerial change and one transfer window. This is a problem that has been there for a very long time. Before yesterday, Chelsea had won only 4 out of their last 13 games against Brighton and Hove Albion. Check your records and get back to me. 4 out of 13. In fact, hear me. In their last 4 games, before this game yesterday, Brighton had beaten Chelsea comprehensively. In fact, they have humiliated Chelsea. Let me break it down for you. The first one was in an FA Cup game. On the 8th of February 2025, at the Amex Stadium, fouled by Chelsea 2-1. Bakasia Chelsea. The second one was an EPL game on Valentine's Day of 2025. That's 14th February 2025. At the Amex Stadium, they beat Chelsea 3-1. The third one was 27th of September, first leg of the EPL last season. Fouled by Chelsea 3-1 at Stamford Bridge. The last one was on the 21st of April this year, second leg of the Premier League last season. They beat Chelsea 3-0. Put it together, it means that in their last 4 games before yesterday, Brighton had beaten Chelsea 4 times and also scored 11 goals against Chelsea while conceding only 2. So before you shout as a Chelsea fan, oh, after Fufuni in Aita, we are still considering goals. Oga, Michikwa Imigi, Zabi Alonso. Yes, another one is, Kedafa Nwoki Ikwo. Robert Sanchez. Mba Robert Sanchez, bo, honya amu ifeke, ho Luke Shaw, bo, onyi Ikwo. Robert Sanchez, they said, oh, Robert Sanchez will now have to apologize. Amy Martinez will apologize to Robert. Kate Cassidy, queer. No, the Chelsea hierarchy will now have to apologize to Robert Sanchez for thinking he was the problem. Amy Martinez considered 3 goals. Hogam, calm down. Calm down. You have 6 points from your first 2 games. Calm down. The solution will come. But it will take time. First of all, don't drop points. Man United dropped 3 points against Hull City. If you know how painful that game was for Man United fans, because that's a game you're supposed to win against newly promoted side, Hull City. Chelsea have played 2 Premier League sides, 2 solid. The first one was a West London derby against Fulham. This one against Brighton. That used to power Chelsea as very, very effortlessly. And now you're completing as a Chelsea fan. Just Melo Gabele. Away from that, I want to say kudos to the Chelsea. Oh, kudos to Chelsea. Worldwide, all Chelsea fans, I'm telling you. And kudos to Xabi Alonso. First thing, Xabi Alonso have found that deadly attacking trio. That, for me, is the fiercest attack in the Premier League right now. Yeah, somebody may argue about Ryan Cherki, Antoine Semenyo and Erling Haaland. But believe me, what Morgan Rogers, Cole Palmer, and Yao Pedro can bring to the table, these other 3 cannot. Let me tell you why. Antoine Semenyo is eclectic. He can play everywhere. He's a utility player. He can play from the right, from the left, play in the center. Ryan Cherki the same. But Erling Haaland is an out-and-out striker. He cannot offer any other thing but to score goals. Majorly, right? For Chelsea, Morgan Rogers can play as a number 10, can play as a left winger, can drift in into the attack. Cole Palmer, the same right winger, number 10, drift into the attack. Yeah, Pedro can fall in and play with the midfield. You see the difference? Chelsea have the fiercest attack right now. The problem is the middle of the park, not too strong like that. They have not gotten to that Makalele, Makalesian, Frank Lampard kind of midfield. And also, Azuha Mulangu completely. Right? They are going to get there. That said, back to Xabi Alonso. Uncle Xabi Alonso, good afternoon, sir. Please, first of all, we appreciate you. I saw your passion. When Cole Palmer scored that goal, how many managers have Chelsea had since Roman Abramovich left? Around like 5 managers, okay? If my memory serves me right, nobody has shown the kind of passion. These guys, do you know how this guy celebrated the Cole Palmer goal? Xabi Alonso. Oh, Jesus, Onyemoji. He ran down the wings, jumped up. It was, you know, that's the passion many Chelsea fans want to see. That's the burning desire many Chelsea fans. They don't want you to sit down like Enzo Maresca and okay, Enugu State. No. Nobody wants you to sit like Kadafa, Wakamokwe, New the local government area, Madam Rosemary. Sit down and be looking there, even now. No. That's the kind of passion they want to see. But to you, Xabi Alonso, sir, Biko, I may be wrong, but look into this, please, sir. Stop playing 3 at the back. Stop playing 3 at the back. You did it in the West London derby against Fulham. You considered 2 goals, sir. 2 very cheap goals. You did it again yesterday. You considered 3 goals. You have considered what? 5 goals in your last 2 matches. Do you know what it means to concede 5 in 2? It means you have to score at least 7 or 8 to be able to win 2 games. In the Carabao Cup game, you played not on Thursday, second round Carabao Cup against Luton Town. Yes, people will say, is it not just Luton Town? But at least you experimented something and it worked. You played four at the back, sir. Play two deep line midfielders. Play a number 10. And then add your wingers. And then Uncle Daddy was the guy up front, Daddy Welbeck. And look at the way the game was flowing. In fact, with that formation, yes, I know it is Luton Town, but just forget about the opposition and follow me. With that formation, if you watch that game against Luton Town, the speed that Chelsea moves the ball from the defense to the attack was in a split second. But the problem is that when you're playing three at the back, once you concede the first goal, the team starts panicking. Everybody wants to go back and help. That's the problem. As soon as Chelsea considered that first goal, if that first half had ended 3-0, the second half would have looked a lot like the first half. As soon as they considered, bam, everybody started panicking. Stop playing three at the back, sir. Yes, I know, Premier League game, you're scared, blah, blah, blah. But four at the back. Give your midfield and your attack numerical advantage. And see where you go from there. Away from there, very quickly, What else? I said I was going to talk about something before with Tottenham. Tottenham Hotspur. I remember when the season was starting, we made a prediction here in the house about who was going to win the league. A lot of people say Tottenham. Oh, Tottenham. They signed a lot of players. Blah, blah, blah. I asked people here, when was the last time Tottenham won the league? 1972. A team that last won the league in 1972, 2 years after the Nigerian Civil War. Biege Bukwazi League in Kipazwa. And I started asking fans here, oh, you just, oh, we also know now, a lot of people started sending messages.

brought in Omar Mamouche, loan deal. Manchester brought him Paul Van Hegg, centre back from Brighton and over Albion. Brought in Marco Senesi, free transfer from AFC Bournemouth. Brought in Andy Robertson from Liverpool. Brought in Martin Dubravka, player as a Kali. And then I said, oh, huge man. Have you not seen all their signings? And Roberto Di Zerbi came in after Igotudo was sacked, turned things around in the second half of last season. So they will win the league.

when Ndiaye comes, Tottenham have signed what? 7 to 8 new players. But what have we seen them do? Last weekend on Saturday, they come up against Newcastle United. The same Newcastle United that lost their manager, in Eddie Howe.

sends Anthony Gordon to Barcelona. That same Newcastle, Jide Tottenham, Debefana table, Piafa 6. The game ended 2-0. What does this mean? If you add that game to the game Tottenham played the weekend before last, that's the game they played at the GTA Community Stadium against Brentford, the London Derby. It means that that Tottenham that some of you said will win the league have played two games in the Premier League. And then for 5-0, they have not been able to score one. How can you know one? Somebody write Jesu Melo Tottenham Ebele in the comment section. If you're watching me live, I beg, just write Jesu Melo Tottenham Ebele in the comment section, I beg. Remember, you can watch me live, ladies and gentlemen. Just go to Facebook, search for my page. The page is Huge Man Page. Huge Man Page. Huge is spelled H-U-G-E. Man, M-A-N. Page, P-A-G-E. Do well to search for the one with 143,000 followers. That's the right one. Just scroll down, see the live stream. Once you get there, and then go to the comment section and write Jesu Melo Tottenham Ebele in the comment section. And the last club I want to talk about before we start, well, not the last, but let me squeeze in this one before I talk about the last. Real Madrid, Jose Mourinho. Well, let me give him his flowers. Let me give him his flowers, you know, because Real Madrid have done very well this season. Three games, three wins. And they have what? Scored eight goals in their last two games. They have scored 10 goals in their last three games in the La Liga. That's super awesome. Super, super awesome. You know, and one catching is really doing very well. Big ups to Jose Mourinho and his Real Madrid side. And meanwhile, he has unlocked the beast in Uncle Jude. Jude Bellingham. I'm going to talk about all these games. We'll give you minute-by-minute analysis. You know how we do our thing here in the house. But I just want to get this one off my chest before we start the show. Jude Bellingham is now playing like a man possessed. He's no longer deep in the midfield. He now has people covering for him, and he's attacking like wildfire. I'm going to tell you what he did in that game against Malaga. Meanwhile, if you're a Liverpool fan, somebody write Jesu Melendi Liverpool. No. Jesu will not mellow Febele. Write Tofiakwa in the Liverpool in the comment section. Just write Tofiakwa in the Liverpool. If it's difficult, just write Liverpool - Tofiakwa in the comment section, please. In the Liverpool. In fact, if you're a football fan listening via your radio set, bow down your heads. Let's remember Liverpool in our prayers. The Liverpool are one completely. Just bow your heads. Let's remember Liverpool in our prayers. You know why? These guys may go unbeaten this season, but end up getting relegated. How we came out the entire 38 games, 19 home, 19 away games unbeaten. We're 38 points, not relegation. They are unbeaten so far this season, but they are 13th on the Premier League table. Man United that lost their first game are 10th on the Premier League table. Nah, why? In their first game, Onyela Akabo, Dominic Soboslai, when he took that penalty, last kick of the game. This one again, it was Victor Munoz that saved the day on the 82nd minute. Who's going to save them in their next game? Yes, they are bringing in Bradley Bacola. They are bringing in a host of other players, but come on. Liverpool. That Liverpool of two seasons ago. They will pay for it. Not managing that league title they won. Especially in the summer of 2025. They will pay for it for a long time. What do I mean? You won the league without spending nothing. You now use £500 million, close to £500 million, to go and sign all the Ndiokwa in the market. The manager that brought them, they are not Ndiokwa, with all due respect. Florian Wirtz was the backbone of Bayer Leverkusen before he came. Jeremy,

0: Because I found Jeremy and Naba right back. Frank Pong. Oh, that's from Madanaza. Work at Delta State. Jeremy Frank Pong. That guy, at Bayer Leverkusen, he was not bad. Milos Kekes, OFC Bournemouth, made the Premier League team of the year before he came. Let's not forget that. Alexander Isak was the hottest striker in Europe before he came. Hugo Ekitike was the only person we didn't even know about. He came and became their best signing. Guinea, he's injured. He's going to be out for a very long time. He tore his ACL. And whenever a player tears their ACL or has that ACL injury, they don't come back the same. So what's going on right now? Liverpool went to the market. Now sign Zimago, grabbing out straws. They allowed Mo Salah that they gave a new contract when his career was already ending. Imagine, I shouted here in the house when they gave Virgil van Dijk and Mo Salah the contracts they gave them. Madina Boka Golunka, two ancestors that should be in the village. Ne Lana. Na tonu moma maguma imuya ne moment and di chiche. They are the people they gave new contract. Now the same Mo Salah they gave a new contract. They allowed him go for free. So they didn't earn one kobo from Mo Salah. Now they can't make major signings because of PSR, profit and sustainability rules. If we got the problem. So if their current manager Andoni Iraola, he came guzzily, if of course we're not kagidi, maybe. In that game, he will stand up, sit down, put his hands in his jaw, let's stretch on your car, on your Parkinson disease in achievement. You know, I don't blame him. It's not his fault. If he doesn't get the best out of the players that were there before he came, forget it. Liverpool, it will get worse before it gets better. What else am I supposed to get off my chest before we start? Well, it's 28 minutes gone past 1 p.m., ladies and gentlemen. Today is the last day in the month of August, 2026. Tomorrow, we welcome the Ember Month. Oh, yes. Thank you so much. I want to say good afternoon to you for tuning in once again to join the largest football family in the Federal Republic of Nigeria, Sapiencia Fan Zone, on 95.3 FM, Radio Sapiencia. Have you had lunch? Illegal near Ife. If you have not had lunch, looking at the weather, look for vegetable soup. Vegetable soup or afang soup. Moro mi mankeba afang soup. Kabun kende kalaba and da kwaibon. On a togogo. If you can't see afang soup, just go for vegetable soup. You know? But there are some people that amaze me, really. There are people that will go to buy food. They will tell the woman, please put a egusi. Put a little vegetable. Put a little onugbu. Get towel anu from Ora and get Uluano from Stew. And then somehow they will walk everything and still enjoy it. I'm not advising you to do that. There's nothing wrong with that, though. Just get yourself vegetable soup with Niji. That's pounded yam. Sit down and enjoy yourself. You only get to live once. Thank you so much, ladies and gentlemen. God bless you real good. Indeed, I'll continue to adore all of you. I always embrace you, and I never forget to celebrate you. I love you all to the moon and back. Good afternoon to you once again, and welcome. Let's celebrate the sponsors of the show, talking about Crystal Garden Estate. Crystal Garden Estate. 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When we return, I'll bring you results from the Europe's top five leagues. We won't talk about the Kribota. We won't be doing that anymore. Predictions and reviews. 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And then I'll bring you the results, break down the Premier League games, and of course the Real Madrid game. We'll look ahead to the Barcelona game coming up this night, and of course the Arsenal game coming up this night.
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0: day, ladies and gentlemen. And of course, Bayern Munich, they continue from where they left off last season. That league is now looking like a joke. A league of one club, out of 18 clubs. Bayern Munich firing on all cylinders every single weekend. Indeed, Stuttgart came to the Allianz Arena, had only one shot on target, one shot off target. Bayern Munich had shots into the double figures. That is, they had 11 shots on target. Nine shots off target, you can imagine. What happened? First goal was scored by Dayot Upamecano, their number five. Joshua Kimmich gave him the assist in the first half. By halftime, it was 1-0. Fast forward to the second half. Wagnermann mistakenly scored. Joshua Wagnermann mistakenly scored for Stuttgart. As soon as he scored, Bayern Munich started running riot. What happened? Michael Olise got the second goal on the 55th minute, just 2 minutes after Wagnermann scored. Right? Joshua Kimmich gave him the assist. At that time, he was 2-1. Fast forward to 58 minutes. Joshua Wagnermann scored an own goal to make it 3-1 in favor of Bayern Munich. 63rd minute, Michael Olise thought he had scored, but the referee ruled that goal out for offside. 82nd minute, Alexander Pavlovich scored to make it 4-1. Ismail Saibari gave him the assist. At that time, it was 4-1. Fast forward to the 92nd minute, Luis Diaz scored. Ismail Saibari gave him the assist again to make it Bayern Munich 5, Stuttgart 1. Meanwhile, AC Milan welcomed Venezia to the San Siro. Oh, ladies and gentlemen, I don't know. Somebody sent me the result of that game before I even started looking at the highlights. This guy said that the guy I was calling Wakamago Zenkano is now on top of the Italian Serie A table after their first two games. Their first game was against Torino. Away. They beat Torino 2-1. And in this game against Venezia, Samuel Chukwueze just continues to fire on all cylinders. The guy was super awesome in this game as well. Against Venezia. They beat Venezia 2-0. As I speak to you right now, AC Milan had pound points with Inter Milan at the top of the Italian Serie A table. Hallelujah, somebody.
1: Feel the magic in the air. With the richest man alive. Feel the joy.
0: Away from there, Atletico Madrid went to Sevilla. The Ramon Sanchez Pizjuan Stadium to take on Sevilla. Alex Bina scored the first goal on the fourth minute for Atletico Madrid. Ademola Lookman found the net. Pablo Barrios gave him the assist on the 22nd minute to make it 2-0. And of course, 33rd minute, Alex Bina scored again. By halftime, he was 3-0. Fast forward to the second half. Angel Sierra pulled one back for Sevilla. That game ended Atletico Madrid.

Paris Saint-Germain played on Friday, ladies and gentlemen. I told you that the Paris Saint-Germain you know today is different from the one you have known for the past 2 years. Yes, they won the Champions League back-to-back, the French League One back-to-back, you know, dominated Europe like that. But the truth is that this season, these guys are blowing not even hot and cold. They are just the shadow of their former selves, I'm telling you. That game, their game against Lille, right? From the time the game started, Lille outplayed them till deep into that game. What happened was Heraldson scored for Lille on the 21st minute in the first half. You know, by halftime, it was 1-0. Fast forward to the second half on the 84th minute. Dylan Bakwa scored to make it 2-0. So on the 84th minute, sorry, was 2-0 in favor of Lille. What happened? On the 91st minute, Vitinha pulled one back to make it 2-1. And then 95th minute, Makinho scored. Vitinha gave him the assist. That game ended Lille 2, PSG.

0: Ladies and gentlemen, Como travel to the Diego Armando Maradona Stadium to take on Napoli. Oh, yes. Guess what? Como stood and we are counted in that game big time. Martin Baturina, if you're my United fan, please get used to these names because you're going to play Como in the Champions League. Baturina Martin scored the first goal on the 17th minute. On the 30th minute, Rasmus Højlund, former Man United striker, pulled one back to make it 1-1 on the 30th minute. And then 4 minutes after that, Dufkas scored one again for Como to make it 2-1. They beat Napoli 2-1. And of course, Inter Milan went away to Cagliari and beat Cagliari 1-0. I think I'm done with all the other Kerepoto games. Let's now go to the games you love.
1: Yes, so your boy Samuel Peace, DSB Music.
0: Starting from Real Madrid at the Santiago Bernabeu versus Malaga. Oh. Jude Bellingham was everywhere in this game. I'm telling you. Murillo is playing him. Murillo is giving him that kind of role he gave to Frank Lampard in Chelsea in 2-5, 2-6, 2-7. Just be everywhere up front. That's why Lampard has more goals than any other attacking midfielder in European football, if not in world football. Jude Bellingham was everywhere. What happened? On the 19th minute, Uncle Jude got the ball inside of the Malaga half. Yes, I remember. I've forgotten who gave him that ball. This guy trapped the ball just close to, no, around 25, 30 yards away from goal. Jude Bellingham dribbled the entire Malaga defense. That is, up on ya. I'm not joking. He dribbled everybody, moved the ball to the right, took a shot from there, scored to make it 1-0. Fast forward to the 26th minute. Uncle Jude struck again. This time, Kylian Mbappe got into the box, dribbled the Malaga center back, found a space, took a shot. The Malaga goalkeeper, Alfonso Herrero, that's his name, he tried to keep the ball but parried the ball to the head of Jude. Jude Bellingham nodded the ball down. And then one Malaga defender tried to clear the ball, but hit the ball, and the ball hit the back of Alfonso Herrero and entered the post. The goal was not given to Jude Bellingham, but it was the one that attacked the ball that resulted to the goal. It was Jude an own goal and given to Alfonso Herrero. On the 28th minute, Kylian Mbappe struck. What happened? Eduardo Camavinga got the ball from almost the center field, around 40 yards away from goal. He passed the ball forward to Kylian Mbappe. Mbappe ran with the ball, got to the edge of the 18-yard box. Everywhere was blocked. He gave the ball to the right wing to Trent Alexander-Arnold. That's one player Liverpool who missed for a very long time. Arnold ran down the right wing and crossed the ball back to Mbappe. But on the ground now, it was a pinpoint cross. It was a pass, but from far away. You know, just crossed it across the 6-yard box. Mbappe hit it one time, scored to make it 3-0. Then on the 91st minute, Adagula struck. One of the best one-on-ones. Meanwhile, even before Mbappe scored, Uncle Jude hit the bar. If you see the way Jude Bellingham was moving in this game, I don't know who gave him that pass. The goal he scored, the one he dribbled the defense, he went to the right, took a shot with his right foot. This one, the one he hit on the bar, he went to the left, dribbled them to the left, took a shot with his left foot and hit the bar. Oh, Jude Bellingham. See, I remember when we were comparing this guy with Martin Odegaard. I was telling Arsenal fans, calm down. This guy is a generator. You know that kind of generator? You got a bunch of notebook. You might go, I pass my neighbor generator. He bunny na number 12. Na yardable number 12. He tattooed to turn on a number 23. That generator, that's who Jude Bellingham is. A never say die. The guy is high. Look at what he did in the World Cup. Look at what he did. Forget about last season in the La Liga. Look at what he did 2 seasons ago in the La Liga. Well, let's get to the Adagula goal. That was the best 1-2 you will see this season from any of the Europe's top five leagues, I'm telling you. Vinicius Junior got the ball deep inside of the Real Madrid half. He passed the ball forward to Adagula. Adagula took off. Got close to the Malaga 18-yard box. Passed it to the left again to Vinny Jr. Because when he was running, Vinny was running alongside him. So he passed it back again to Vinny Jr. on the left wing. Vinny Jr. dribbled the Malaga right back. The guy is Waikenana. He moved in from that left wing and laid the ball on a play to Adagula. Adagula tapped into an open post to make it 4 for Real Madrid.
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0: That was how Real Madrid beat Malaga 4-0. If you're a Real Madrid fan, big ups to you. Big ups to you, but I must advise you. Moke Achena is still a problematic man. The beginning is always very sweet. Vau Jose Mourinho, I don't know who sang this song. Ebidosionato, darling, darling, Ebidosionato. Sweet is Onyezi Mazinu. Imar akagon munka mama agochu mwego. 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Onyezi Mazinu mboge sinu. You know that song. That's the way it is with Nwoke Achena. Whenever he starts like this, his team is firing on all cylinders. Before you know it, Nyana Jude Bellingham, Azoba girlfriend there. From Jude Bellingham, Nyana Kylian Mbappe, Adoba Kanonu. From Bellingham, Nyana. I don't know. He always ends with chaos with Jose Mourinho. So if you're a Real Madrid fan, I advise you, enjoy it while it lasts. Because the Wahala must come. Now let's go to the Premier League games, ladies and gentlemen. Very, very quickly. It was awesome games in the Premier League last weekend. So many, many goals were scored. We're going to start analyzing from the Manchester City game. Right? From Man City, we'll go to Liverpool. Liverpool to Man United. Man United to Chelsea. But before then, let's bring you results. AFC Bournemouth played a 1-1 draw with Everton. Oh, yes. Everton went to the Vitality Stadium. 3-1-1 against AFC Bournemouth. Coventry City came up against Hull City. Oh, ladies and gentlemen, the championship is quite different from the Premier League. The same Hull City that finished sixth in the championship last season. Coventry won the league. That same Hull City, the same way he played out with Sunderland. I remember. Leeds United won the league. Leeds United won the league. Burnley came second. And Sunderland came up via the playoffs. I'm talking about 2024-2025 season, 2 seasons ago. What happened? The same Sunderland qualified for Europe. Leeds United were saved from relegation in the final days of last season. Burnley went down. Bam, bam. That's what's playing out again this season. Coventry City came up against Hull City. Guess what? Hull City, still missing 8 first-team players, beat Coventry 1-0. Frank Lampard, you know, see, one of the worst things that happened to you is to take your car out to somewhere. And now when you want to come back and drive your car home, you will not see the car again. You start looking for the car even in the gutter. You cannot show the car in the gutter. You start looking for the car under other people's cars. Because you'll be crazy for a little moment there. That was how Frank Lampard, the Coventry manager, was looking. He wasn't seeing anything in his own home. He lost his first game 3-0 at the Ashburton Group against Arsenal. And this time, Hull City beat them 1-0. They have not scored a single goal. Yet they have conceded 4. Amen, somebody. Meanwhile, Hull City are on top of the Premier League as I speak to you right now. Tottenham her in the relegation zone. And that leads me to the Tottenham Hotspur game, ladies and gentlemen. Tottenham versus Newcastle United. Tottenham lost that game 2-1, though. Anthony Elanga was firing on all cylinders in that game. Yohan Wissa scored the second goal. Elanga got the first goal on the 62nd minute. Yohan Wissa scored the second in the 72nd minute. Tottenham are yet to score this season in the Premier League. They are bottom of the Premier League, conceding 5 goals without scoring one. Fast forward to yesterday, Leeds United versus Brentford. That game ended 1-1 at the Elland Road. Oh, yes, the home of Leeds United. And of course, Sunderland in the Stadium of Light. They have finally won their first game of the season. They beat Fulham 1-0. Because I remember Ipswich Town beat them 2-1 in their first game at the Portland Stadium. Nkiba Azua family Fulham. So Avara Beloa, who lost 3-2 to Chelsea in the West London Derby 2 weeks ago, I was saying nobody is ready. Oga, every other person is ready now. And only you remain. You have lost back-to-back in Kip Baswa. He may be the first manager to be sacked this season.

Now, ladies and gentlemen, let's talk about the big Premier League fixture. Starting from Selhurst Park, where Crystal Palace welcome Manchester City. He was Pierre Serge. That's the name of their manager. They call him Pierre Serge, but his name is spelled Sage, S-A-G-E. Came up against Enzo Maresca, okay, Enugu State, yesterday. No, on Friday. That game was played on Friday at Selhurst Park. What Manchester City did to Crystal Palace. Oh. Palace had only one shot on target in that game. Man City had 10 shots. Man City dominated possession. 73% against 27% for Crystal Palace. Now their own home, Rancheki, was playing like a man possessed. What happened? 17 minutes into that game, Elliot Anderson, he got the ball outside of the 18-yard box. Passed it to his left to Maguire. Maguire passed it further left to Antoine Semenyo. I've asked this question before. Can you wing Antoine Semenyo na agba? Which position does Antoine Semenyo play? He played on the right wing last season. He played on the left sometimes. But because Jeremy Doku was so strong last season, for most part last season he played on the right. For AFC Bournemouth, he played on the left. For most part of his time at AFC Bournemouth. Which position is his best position? Antoine Semenyo. Because I don't understand. He's on the left today, he's on the right tomorrow. And wherever you put him, the result is the same. As soon as Maguire gave him the ball, he dribbled this Crystal Palace right back. Bad guy. Gave Erling Haaland a pinpoint cross. There's a difference between a cross and a text message. I say it all the time. What he did was a text message. Not a cross. Meanwhile, Erling Haaland, he was back in the post. If you see the way he tilted to his right and nodded the ball into the post, the guy is a machine. 1 o'clock and quarter. So to Antoine Semenyo, take a bow, sir. Then on the 34th minute, Rancheki started his rampage. Now, Piawabanda Azuka Kandakudu started. I'm telling you. That guy, my bubble. What happened? Phil Foden got the ball from around 40, 41 yards away from goal. He held onto the ball until Rancheki made a space for himself on the edge of the box. He gave Rancheki the ball. Please, if you're a Man City fan and you've not seen this goal, I beg you, go and see it. You will love it. Rancheki dribbled 3 out of the 4 Crystal Palace defenders. That is, take away the right back, upper, the 2 center halves, and the left back. Dribbled the 3 of them silly. Up on ya. And in between the 3 of them, he put the ball into the post. He scored. The funny thing that happened was, when he scored, his teammates came to celebrate with him. He was pushing everybody away. You know, I don't know. 1 o'clock, what happened at that time? He was 2-0. Fast forward to the 56th minute. Crystal Palace pulled one back. I remember that goal like the back of my hand.

Yes, Crystal Palace pulled one back. Jeremy Pino was the guy that took the free kick. That free kick was exactly 30 yards away from goal, from the right side, outside of the 18-yard box. Nice free kick. He didn't score directly, but then he hit it beautifully. What happened was, he hit the ball. The ball hit the bar. And then Donnarumma that dived to stop the ball. The ball hit Donnarumma's back and entered the post. The fact that they didn't credit that goal to Jeremy Pino pained me. Because that's supposed to be a goal to remember. 30 yards away from goal, from the right side, yes. With his left foot, he hit that shot beautifully. The shot beat the Manchester City wall, hit the bar, and then hit the back of Donnarumma and entered the post. By that time, it was 2-1. As soon as he scored that goal, Rancheki got angry again. What happened? 59th minute. Manchester City players, we are knocking the ball beautifully well with so much ease inside of the Crystal Palace half. In fact, they had strung around 40 to 50 passes. It was that bad. And Crystal Palace player touched the ball. The ball got to Josko Vardiol, who was 30 yards away from goal. Vardiol found Rancheki with a beautiful through pass. Rancheki moved the Crystal Palace defenders to the right. And from 23 yards away from goal, he took a shot that beat Dean Henderson, the Crystal Palace goalkeeper, in his post. Beautiful goal to make it 3-1. Then on the 84th minute, Elina Land struck again. What happened? City won the ball inside of the Crystal Palace half. I forgot who won the ball and gave to Phil Foden. Phil Foden ran with the ball till he got inside of the Crystal Palace 18-yard box. He looked up, saw Erling Haaland on his left side. Passed the ball to Erling Haaland. And if you see the way, Erling Haaland is a goal scorer, man. From that position, if you give that ball to Joshua Zegzi, you are wasting your time. You give that ball to Lucky Swochi, Liam the Lap, you are wasting a lot of time. But then if you give it to Erling Haaland, he knows what to do with it. From a very tight angle, he scooped the ball into the net to make it 4-1. And that was how Manchester City beat Crystal Palace 4-1 at Sir Horse Park. Let's go to Liverpool versus Nottingham Forest. At Anfield of all places, Liverpool. Somebody write Tofia Kwa in the Liverpool again one more time in the comment section. Just write Tofia Kwa in the Liverpool, please. What happened at the 24th minute? Dan Ndoye struck for Nottingham Forest. Then Nottingham Forest, Amara, Bobol and Keep Bazwa. Jide Liverpool, Choyubu. Dan Ndoye, what happened? Matheus, the Nottingham Forest goalkeeper, from inside of his own goal, played a long ball into. Straight to the Liverpool 18-yard box. Just close to the Liverpool 18-yard box. Jeremy Jacket. Imagine half a Mariners. How can you be a good footballer? Half a Gabulu Jeremy Jacket. Jeremy Neyi Jacket. Jeremy Jacket and Virgil van Dijk thought they had kept... Hi, Kadafa, this guy, yo. Ego Jesus. They thought they have kept Ego Jesus offside. That's the Nottingham Forest number 9. So they moved, but they didn't move on time. Matheus had already kicked the ball. You know, before Matheus or before anybody kicks the ball, you can keep the player that's supposed to be offside by moving before the ball leaves the leg of the player that's passing the ball. That's the rule. That's football 101. But Matheus had already kicked the ball before Jeremy Jacket and Virgil van Dijk tried to keep Jesus offside. What happened? He got Jesus trapped the ball excellently well. Passed the ball to Morgan Gibbs-White on the left side. Okay? Left side, yes. Remember, call right side. Right side. And then Morgan Gibbs-White passed the ball to Dan Ndoye on the left. Dan Ndoye took a one-time shot, scored to make it 1-0. On the 32nd minute, Florian Wies thought he had scored. What happened? Jeremy Frimpong got the ball. The guy tried very well there. He pressed very well. Won the ball inside of the Nottingham Forest half.
turned around beautifully, held up play well, turned the defense and gave Florian Wies the ball. Florian Wies scored, but the goal was ruled out for offside because Jeremy Frimpong, by the time he controlled the ball, he was offside. So the goal was ruled out. By halftime, it was 1-0. Fast forward to the second half, Alexander Isak registered his first goal of the season. What happened? Beautiful move. Started with Jeremy Frimpong on the right. Back to Jeremy Jacket. Jeremy Jacket passed forward to Florian Wies. Florian Wies passed to the right to Cody Gapo, because Cody Gapo played from that Musa last position. One, if you see Cody Gapo's control and his 180 turn, that is a lot of players that can, with the ball, turn around and beat a player while turning. Not like Anthony Ndabuski, because you know Anthony of Man United has now played for Real Betis. Now keep turning around without beating anybody. This guy controlled the ball, turned the Nottingham Forest, I think it was Murillo. Yes, it was Murillo. Now he took us, Michaelenko pairs with Murillo. I just remembered, oh, Murillo, come back. Turn Murillo, 180. And then pass the ball to Alexander Isak. Isak passed into an open net to make it 1-0. Fast forward to the 78th minute. Nottingham Forest won a penalty. Uncle Alisson. Morgan Gibbs-White was running down the left wing. Alisson, Jebutwe, the Liverpool goalkeeper, fouled him inside of the box. Referee pointed to the spot. Same Morgan Gibbs-White took the ball, put it on the penalty spot, sent Alisson to Ochanja, and played the ball in main market. That's how much he sent Alisson the wrong way. Alisson dived to the right. The ball went to the left. At that time, it was 2-1. Fast forward to the 82nd minute. Victor Muno scored. He saved Liverpool. What happened? Florian Wies got the ball outside of the Nottingham Forest 18-yard box and passed to Victor Muno. If you see the way Victor Muno, the same way this guy turned Murillo, that was the same way Victor Muno turned Nikola Michaelenko. Pia 360 turn. Michaelenko was now behind him, and he was facing the Nottingham Forest goal. This guy took a shot, a first shot. Marcel didn't know what hit him. He scored to make it

happened. I'll tell you what happened. Carrick made some changes to the starting 11 that started the game against Hull City. Charlie Lemans was still in goal. Diogo Dalot, right back. Nwoki Ikwo, Luke Shaw, left back. I don't know why this guy is still playing football for Manchester United. The goals they considered were down to this guy. Harry Maguire paired at the back with Lisandro Martinez. Martinez also mad Okwa for the second goal. But follow me. Yuri Tielemans was the defensive midfielder. I told you Carlos Baleba will not play until after the international break. Cody Maino came into that central midfield. You see Cody Maino. That guy is the heart and soul of the Manchester United midfield. Remember, in the first game against Hull City, Andre Santos paired with Yuri Tielemans in that midfield. Bruno Fernandes was lost completely. But with Cody Maino in the central midfield, Bruno Fernandes had a lot of spaces up front. Because Bruno Fernandes flourishes where there is space. If you give him space, he will destroy you no matter who you are. Cody Maino has a way of taking the pressure off Bruno. The amount of distance this guy covers on a match day, he continues to run. He is Mr. Stomach Disease. Cody Maino. If you're my United fan, pray this guy continues to be fit. So Bruno Fernandes was the attacking midfielder. Brandon Bimo, right wing. Marcus Rashford, left wing. Matis Kuna, out and out striker. What happened? I'll tell you. On the 29th minute, Ipswich Town struck first. Abdul Fatau got the ball on the right wing. Oh, Nwoki Ikwo, Luke Shaw. Somebody write Jason Melu Luke Shaw Ebele in the comment section, please. I'm telling you. Luke Shaw. This ball was played on the throwing line. Throwing line. Luke Shaw, you are a left back. You could have moved back if you know the guy was faster than you. You have a lot of spaces to cover this guy from. Luke Shaw went with Abdul Fatah 50-50 on the throwing line. Owera Paul Luke Shaw Kamaimai. Kima upa. I didn't list up 100 naira. Up 500 naira and a night mile. If you see the way. Took away Luke Shaw completely. Ran with the ball. Got to the goal kick line. Passed it back to Liv Davis. Liv Davis said, thank you very much, sir. Tap the ball into the post to make it 1-0. As soon as that goal entered, something went off in the head of Bruno Fernandes. 40th minute, Bruno equalized. Ipswich Town, we are passing the ball. Just on the center of the pitch. When the ball got to Marcelino Nunes, that's his name, Marcelino Nunes. In trying to control the ball, Oswaikenana, for whatever reason. Guess who was standing there? Matis Kunha. Kunha took the ball and took off. As he was running on the right side, Bruno Fernandes was running on the left. He was just remaining one Ipswich defender. So Nunes passed the ball behind the defender. A beautiful through pass to Bruno Fernandes. Bruno ran with the ball, cut to the left, took a shot, beat the goalkeeper, scored to make it 1-1. On the 56th minute, in the second half, Man United doubled their lead. I'll be needing your help right now if you're watching me live, especially if you're a Man United fan or if you watched that game. But let me describe what happened before I ask my question. Nwoko Munachi, Harry Maguire. The Ipswich Town defender cleared the ball. Harry Maguire was around 25 yards away from goal, outside of the 10-yard box. He used his hand. His hand was close to his chest, though. He used his hand to control the ball. His two hands were close to his chest. The ball hit his hand and bounced on the edge of the 18-yard box. Harry Maguire took just one step with the ball, took a shot that deflected off.
deflected the ball. Wait, let me remember his name. Jacob Greaves. He deflected off Jacob Greaves, entered the post. And that was how Man United scored their second goal. Let me ask you, watching us live, please. Was that goal a handball? Was he supposed to stand? Was that? If you didn't watch the game, please. We're not joking anymore, I beg. I want to know. If you watch that game, maybe you're a Man United fan or you're not. Don't be biased. If you know the rules too, was it supposed to be a goal or a handball? I don't want to say anything because a lot of people have tagged me a Man United hater. When I even wrote about the Man United win, so many people, you have now remembered to celebrate Man U after you have talked down on us, blah, blah, blah. Let me even say this. Some of you started listening to the show recently. The way I do things here in the house is, if you do well, I celebrate you. If you mess up, I'll mop the floor with you. And I owe nobody apologies for that. You cannot lose to Hull City and you expect me to clap for you. A club that is worth more than £6 billion, Manchester United. You lose to Hull City that just got promoted, finished sixth in the championship, and you expect me to clap for you. I say things the way they are. You say, oh, huge man. People were, I don't know. Because a lot of people got on my nerves. Right? But at some point, I stopped reading comments. Oh, what do you want me to do? Clap for you for losing to Hull City? Not even scoring one goal? Hull City that last beat Man United in 1974? Because when he went. I'm asking you, please, if you're watching us live, that goal or goal, was it supposed to stand? Or was it supposed to be ruled out for handball? I don't know. I want to learn from you. Away from that was how Man United scored their second goal. Beautiful goal. Big ups to Harry Maguire and Wako Monachi. 5 minutes later, Bruno Fernandes scored his second goal. And Man United stalled. I'll tell you what happened. That was exactly on the 61st minute. Kobbie Mainoo won the ball in the midfield. He led a beautiful through pass to Matis Cunha. Matis Cunha tried to make contact with the ball. In fact, he made contact with the ball inside of the 18-yard box. But then he was brought down just inside of the box by an Ipswich defender. Bruno Fernandes took the ball, kept it on the penalty spot, sent Kyle Sharpen, the Ipswich goalkeeper, the wrong way, scored a beautiful goal.

already. A lot of people. A lot of people said said it's supposed to be handball. That the Man United second goal. A lot of people are saying it's supposed to be a handball. You know, so I don't know from what I'm seeing. I'm still going to read your

Now, fast forward to the 68 minutes. Bruno Fernandes completed his hat-trick. Oh, yes. What happened? Marcus Rashford got the ball on the left wing. He passed the ball back to Kobbie Mainoo. Kobbie Mainoo was around 25 yards away from goal. As soon as the ball got to Kobbie Mainoo, he took a shot from there. When he took the shot landed on the legs of an Ipswich Town defender who deflected the ball to the path of Brian Mbeumo on the right wing. Mbeumo took another shot immediately. The shot again was deflected by another Ipswich defender to the path of Bruno Fernandes. If you see Bruno's first touch, Bruno is a very good footballer, I tell you. Bruno's first touch was legendary. Bam! Made that first touch, put the ball on his right foot, scored to make it 4-1. Meanwhile, Bruno Fernandes is the first man to score a hat-trick this season, 2026-2027 season in the Premier League. Fast forward to the 82nd minute, Brandon Bumo struck another Bruno Fernandes masterclass. What happened? I'll tell you. A lot of people are still saying it's a handball. The goal was not supposed to stand. Ozemena Chidebere said handball. Henry Chukwu said handball. Obinna Michael said it's a goal. He said because his hands were close to his chest. That's why I asked to know what the rule says. You know, his hands close to his chest, but handled the ball. Does it excuse the handball? Okay. A lot of people are saying handball. Mr. Badro. Okay, but somebody said according to the new rule. Sammy said according to the new rule. It's a goal, not a handball. Alright, that's okay. I know people will go back and forth. That's why I don't want to say anything about it. Now what happened? 82nd minute. This should be the most beautiful goal that was scored in the game. Patrick Dogu. The move started before Patrick Dogu. Let me just start from Patrick Dogu. Patrick Dogu, inside of the Man United half, gave the ball to Andre Santos. Andre Santos passed the ball to Bruno Fernandes. Bruno Fernandes was deep inside the Manchester United half. He's been one of them. Here for the over-the-top through pass. It's called a chipped pass or a lobbed through pass that Bruno Fernandes gave to Brian Mbeumo. Hey. Some scenarios in football are better seen than described. There's no way I can describe this. Kai! Bruno Fernandes. I even knew Brian Mbeumo was standing there. I just don't know. You see the way. And the way he even turned with the ball. As soon as he turned, he lifted the ball up. The ball beat every Ipswich Town player, dropped in front of Brandon Bumo, who was onside and not offside. Brandon Bumo took off. In fact, the ball bounced immediately. Brandon Bumo, meeting the ball, was to chip the goalkeeper. He dinked the ball over the goalkeeper. The ball entered the post to make it 5-1. And what this means is that Bruno Fernandes in that game alone had a hat-trick and an assist. That's 4 goal contributions in that game alone. 3 goals and 1 assist. This is the same guy that just won the PFS Players Player of the Year, won the EPL Player of the Year, won the FWA Player of the Year, won the EPL Playmaker of the Year, broke the record for the EPL's highest assist in a single season with 21 assists last season. He's now writing new records this season in the Premier League. Take a bow, sir. On the 91st minute, Lisandro Martinez, mad okwa. In fact, I don't understand what Martinez was doing there. Martinez was with the ball. Deep inside the Manchester United. In fact, close to by the side of the 18-yard box. He was trying to dribble Julio Enciso. As soon as he tried to cut that ball back, Enciso made the interception and ran into the 18-yard box with the ball. Passed it back to Chuba Apom.
Chuba bomb, tap the ball into an open post. Now it's Hammer United.

0: Now it's time to talk about Chelsea. Chelsea versus Brighton. But before then, it's already 15 minutes gone past 2 p.m. Man, come up all to especially on Mondays, Animal Day, Lufube, he can end the Crystal Garden Estate. Please, before we talk about Chelsea, let's celebrate Crystal Garden Estate, I beg. Because the Crystal Garden Estate, we appreciate you big time. 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When we return, I'll tell you the Chelsea story before we look ahead to the Barcelona game and, of course, the Arsenal games coming up this weekend.
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3: Huge man. Odogu, odogu, odogu.

and gentlemen, very, very quickly, let's look at Chelsea versus Brighton at Stamford Bridge. I said it before at the beginning of the show that Xabi Alonso's only mistake is playing three at the back. Most times when you don't have the material, that's when you don't have very fast wing backs and you play three central defenders, you must concede goals. You must concede goals. And I understand why he's playing three at the back. Why? Because Chelsea do not have solid defenders in their current squad. Maxence Lacroix is not a permanent fix for the Chelsea defense. Meanwhile, even Madokwa for one of the goals. I'm not saying he's a bad defender. But Mr. Xabi Alonso start playing three, four at the back. He played Wesley Fofana, right centre-back. Left centre-back, Levi Colwill. Maxence Lacroix, the central defender. Why now? And now you played Pedro Neto, right wing-back. Jore Hatu, left wing-back. Malo Gutsu, paired with Romeo Lavia in the midfield. Before the attacking trio of Cole Palmer, Morgan Rogers, and Yao Pedro. Omeke Rosensa, you will score goals. But as soon as you concede one, panic will set in. And that's what happened in the Chelsea game. 4 minutes into the game, fourth minute, corner kick from the right wing, taking straight into the Chelsea 18-yard box. There was a goal-mouth scramble before the ball fell out for Romeo Lavia. Romeo Lavia, with the side of his boot, scooped the ball into the net.

exactly on the 14th minute. Morgan Rogers got the ball on the left wing. Came one-on-one against Matt Wifa. That's the Kadafiabo Brighton and Over Abium right back.

Morgan Rogers got the ball on the left wing. 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That's the Kadafiabo Brighton and Over Abium right back.

one against Matt Wifa. That's Brighton and Albion right back. The ball was crossed in, yes, I remember. The ball was crossed into the Chelsea 18-yard box. Maxence Lacroix hit the ball out. He cleared the ball to Jorel Hatu on the left wing. Akwa Jorel Hatu. Yes, Jorel Hatu. Jorel Hatu now played a pass to Morgan Rogers. As soon as he played the pass, Makomo on your ball pass. You see, oh, Arsenal, you should have signed this Morgan Rogers. So, and then Arsenal, yeah.

the pass to a place that'll be safe for Jorehato. Because the guy that was chasing Jorehato was very fast. So you knew it would be difficult for Jorehato to get to the ball. So he threw the ball, the two passes, excellently well. Got to Jorehato. I was waiting for Jorehato. Hato ran, got to the ball, passed it to the side to Yao Pedro. Yao Pedro controlled very well. Put the ball into the post to make it 3-0. And just 3 minutes later, 3 minutes after Charles is called, Alun Kembu Weme Bam Bam. What happened? 35th minute, the Brighton number 9. I've forgotten his name, Constantino or something like that. The guy they brought to replace Danny Welbeck. This guy took Maxence Lacroix on the run inside of the 18-yard box. Beat him fair and square. And then he took a shot that hit the bar. Fell out to a guy called Malik Yalkuye. Malik Yalkuye blasted the ball into the post to make it 3-1. By halftime, it was 3-1. Pass on to the second half. The second halo. Bam, bam. What happened? Maxime Cooper got the ball inside of the Chelsea half. Tried to cross the ball from there. Okay, let me tell you what happened. He was on the right side. It was actually a cross, not a shot. He was on the right side. So he tried to cross the ball into the danger area. Yao Pedro stretched his legs to stop the cross. I ended up deflecting the ball into the Chelsea post. At that time, it was 3-2. Then every Chelsea fan worldwide had their hearts in their mouth. Obi now map for everybody. On the 74th minute, Kopama struck. I told you, this season's version of Kopama is different from last. This is the Kopama we used to know. The Kopama that got nominated in the top 30 of the Ballon d'Or a few seasons ago. Yeah, Pedro linked up with Kopama. Fine, let me tell you how it happened. Malogutsu, it was a throw-in on the right wing, close to the center of the pitch. Malogutsu threw the ball to Yao Pedro. Yao Pedro, with his chest, dropped the ball for Kopama around 40 yards away from goal. Palmer took off. Ayo. If he felt Kopama, the Brighton and Hove Albion defensive midfielder, while on the run, beat him. Packed the entire defenders to the left, moved the ball to the left from around 25 yards, took a shot and beat Kedafa, this their goalkeeper. Bad Verbruggen. Beat Bad Verbruggen, that's his name. Scored a beautiful goal to make it 4-2 at that time. Then on the 96th minute, last kick of the game, Brighton pulled one back. It was a corner kick from the left wing, taking straight into the Chelsea 18-yard box. Chelsea defenders, I didn't know what they were doing there. Nobody could clear the ball. Until the ball got to the head of Pascal Grobe. Pascal Grobe nodded the ball into the Chelsea net to make it 4-3. And that was how Chelsea won that game 4-3. I said it before, I'll say it again. If you're a Chelsea fan, hold your shoulders high, sir. Taking 3 points from Brighton and Hove Albion is not easy. Yes, you considered 3 goals, but don't worry, the solution will come gradually. Xabi Alonso, stop playing 3 at the back. Play 4 at the back. This attack will flourish better if you play 4 at the back. That means you will now have a number 10. Imagine with Morgan Rogers, Kopama, and Yao Pedro, you're scoring this many goals. Imagine when you now have a Kopama as a number 10. Estavio William, right wing. Left wing, Martin Morgan Rogers. Has an striker, Yao Pedro. No, be fire for fire. So please stop playing 3 at the back, sir. Play your number 4 at the back. All right, ladies and gentlemen, very, very quickly, we have 2 games coming up today. Oh, yes, 2 big games coming up today. But then we have other games in the Italian Serie A. Lecce will take on AS Roma by 5:30 p.m. Nigerian time. Atalanta will take on Bologna, 7:45 p.m. Nigerian time.

Osasuna will take on Getafe, 6:30 p.m. Nigerian time. But by 8:30, Barcelona will come up against Rayo Vallecano. Barcelona versus Rayo Vallecano. Please give us a scoreline prediction if you're watching us live in the comment section, I beg. Yeah.

0: page on Facebook, huge man page. Also join us there. We're about to do predictions for the Arsenal game and the Barcelona game. And of course, talking about Barcelona, they are a very high scoring side. They came up against Athletic Bilbao, if not for the Spanish number one goalkeeper, Unai Simon. Hakaliba Bilbao around 9-0. Their first game was against Elche. They beat Elche 5-0. They are yet to concede a goal this season. They have not considered at all. And tonight, Rayo Vallecano will come to the Camp Nou. Just give me a scoreline prediction. We know Barcelona will win, but by how many goals? Ogelu, 5. You don't worry, just give us a scoreline, I beg. By how many goals? People are saying straight win. We know it is straight win. Ogelu, 5, that's the question. Top guy said Barcelona 3-0 win. Football 247 said Rayo Vallecano will score. Are you sure? Don't bet on that, too. Said he's going to end 2-1 in favor of Barcelona. Obi Alfonso said Barcelona 3, Rayo Vallecano 1, and Nnamdi Mora said 3-1 win for Barcelona.
1: Okay.
0: Must be done, said Barcelona to win 4-1. What's everybody saying Rayo Vallecano will score? And Idiobi Francis said Barcelona 4-0. Chikam Sosipran said Barcelona 4-1. Is that going to be goal in this game? Can Rayo Vallecano score? Mark Echemede said 5-0 win for Barcelona. Sydney Anthony said Barcelona 3, Rayo Vallecano 0. Okay. Well, Mario Johnson said Barcelona 3-0 winners. All right, ladies and gentlemen, for me, I think I'll go with 3-0. Barcelona 3, common ordinary simple Rayo Vallecano 0. Finally, the best club in the United Kingdom, winners of the Premier League, Champions League finalists, went unbeaten in the Champions League last season. Already this season, they beat Coventry City effortlessly at the Ashburton Grove last weekend. I'm talking about Arsenal coming up against Aston Villa.

season, did it 2 seasons ago, did it 3 seasons ago, in fact 3 seasons ago, he prevented Arsenal from winning the Premier League. I remember at the Emirates Stadium when they beat Arsenal 2-0. Oh yes. If Arsenal won that game, they would have won the league. But this is a different Aston Villa side. They don't have Morgan Rogers anymore, they sold him to Chelsea. They don't have Ezekonsa anymore, they sold him to Arsenal. They don't have Oli Watkins anymore, he has gone to Al Hilal. They don't have Yuri Telemans anymore, they sold him to Man United. They don't have Daniel Malin anymore, they sold him to AS Roma. They don't have Baranetia anymore, they sold him to Benfica. They don't even have Emi Martinez anymore, they sold him to Arsenal, to Chelsea, sorry. They don't have Lucas Digne anymore, they sold him to Paris Saint-Germain. They don't have Lewis Dobbit anymore, they sold him to Southampton. Fagulagu completely. Indeed, out of the 11 players that started their UEFA Europa League final, the one they won last season, only around 5 players are remaining. And they are coming up against us now this night. Give us a scoreline prediction in the comment section very quickly. Romeo Ayogo said a 3-1 win for Arsenal. Derek Chukwuebuka said 4-0 win for Arsenal. Nduanya Onochie said 2-1 win for Arsenal. Nnabuike Zeja said 4-0 win for Arsenal. Leon Anugo said 3-0 win for Arsenal. Chieta said 2-0 win. Okay, 2-1 win for Arsenal. Chimobi Kingsley said 2-1 win for Arsenal. Top Guy said 2-0 win for Arsenal. Must Be Done said 3-0 win for Arsenal. I think I'll go with 2-1. Because Aston Villa, forget about the fact that they have sold a lot of players. This guy knows how to disturb Arsenal, Unai Emery. Yeah, Top Guy said 2-1. Eric Onowu said 2-1. Blessed Iganga said 2-0. Either 2-0 or 2-1. Caleb Chisholm said Arsenal to win 3-1. Chigos Rim God's will. Nzadi Uko said Arsenal to win 4-1. Sydney Anthony said Arsenal to win 5-0. Well, Aston Villa, they lost, 5-1 to Brighton and Hove Albion in their last game. No, 4-0 to Brighton at the Amex Stadium. They didn't even take a shot on target at all in that game last weekend. So I think Arsenal will beat them 2-0. Write it down, ladies and gentlemen. Arsenal will not concede. Arsenal to Aston Villa 0.

Oh, ladies and gentlemen, very, very quickly, we'll be taking a break right now. It's already 34 minutes gone past 2 p.m. I want to celebrate all of you for always following the show, always supporting us. Just hang in there. We're not done yet, please. We'll take this break. When we return, the show continues. Hang in there. Don't touch your dial.

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3: 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E. V. Olo, Archbishop Unka, Anambana for Bishop Unka Onitsha, Very Reverend U. C. Amanambo, PhD, Presbyter, the Reverend Ambassador Chima, and the Wene, Speaker, the Reverend Peter Oyemobi, Speaker, Reverend Peter C. Okafo, but I took on also to play the President in the Young Men's Fellowship. 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Obaka Nuna Bera, Stenakan, All Saints.

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Thank you so much for keeping faith. Thank you for still being here. Well, let me remind you about the Archbishop Valerian Okeke Sports Competition 2026 edition. This is in celebration.

the football. And of course, he ended 2-2 between L Tussauds and B Tussauds. And of course, in the table tennis, I beg your pardon, L2 beat B Tussauds. These are prisoners, you know, doing sports just to celebrate our Archbishop for his birthday. He's been doing this since he became the Archbishop of Onitsha, celebrating with prisoners. So please do well to go there. And of course, watch the prisoners showcase their God-given talents. I want to celebrate Father Nnamdi Obalugo, their chaplain over there, you know, making sure that this competition and indeed the celebration goes on smoothly. And of course, ladies and gentlemen, don't forget the games coming up this night. That's Arsenal versus Aston.

time. But before then, Osasuna will take on Getafe by 6:30 p.m. Nigerian time in the La Liga. 5:30 p.m. Lecce will take on AS Roma. 7:45 p.m. Atalanta will take on Bologna.

Ladies and gentlemen, please do want to join us tomorrow. Of course, tomorrow is going to be action-packed because tomorrow we'll be doing our best of the best. Best game we saw last weekend. Best manager. Best team. Best players from goalkeeper to striker. And of course, the worst team as well. And we're also going to be looking back at the games that we played this night. By tomorrow, we'll be reviewing the two major games as Real Vallecano versus Barcelona and, of course, Aston Villa versus Arsenal. So please, don't miss tomorrow's edition of Fan Zone. Until tomorrow, same time, same station, be the best you can be. My name remains Ifeanyi Orakwe, the hugest man alive. Bye-bye.

0: Valerian Maduka Okeke, Archbishop nke Onitsha. 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
1: The Chaplet of Divine Mercy. In the name of the Father, and of the Son, and of the Holy Spirit.
2: Amen.
1: Our Father, who art in heaven, hallowed be thy name. Thy kingdom come, thy will be done, on earth as it is in heaven.
2: Give us this day our daily bread, and forgive us our trespasses, as we forgive those who trespass against us. And lead us not into temptation, but deliver us from evil.
1: Hail Mary, full of grace, the Lord is with you. Blessed are you among women, and blessed is the fruit of your womb, Jesus.
2: Holy Mary, Mother of God, pray for us sinners, now and at the hour of our death. Amen.
1: I believe in God, the Father Almighty, creator of heaven and earth. I believe in Jesus Christ, his only Son, our Lord. He was conceived by the power of the Holy Spirit and born of the Virgin Mary. He suffered under Pontius Pilate, was crucified, died, and was buried. He descended to the dead. On the third day he rose again. He ascended into heaven and is seated at the right hand of the Father. He will come again to judge the living and the dead.
2: I believe in the Holy Spirit, the Holy Catholic Church, the communion of saints, the forgiveness of sins, the resurrection of the body, and the life everlasting. Amen.
3: Eternal Father, I offer you the body and blood, soul and divinity, of your dearly beloved Son, our Lord Jesus Christ.
2: In atonement for our sins and those of the whole world,
3: for the sake of his sorrowful passion,
2: have mercy on us and on the whole world.
3: For the sake of his sorrowful passion,
2: have mercy on us and on the whole world.
3: For the sake of his sorrowful passion,
2: have mercy on us and on the whole world.
3: For the sake of his sorrowful passion,
2: have mercy on us and on the whole world.
3: For the sake of his sorrowful passion,
2: have mercy on us and on the whole world.
3: For the sake of his sorrowful passion,
2: have mercy on us and on the whole world.
3: For the sake of his sorrowful passion,
2: have mercy on us and on the whole world.
3: For the sake of his sorrowful passion,
2: have mercy on us and on the whole world.
3: For the sake of his sorrowful passion,
2: have mercy on us and on the whole world.
3: For the sake of his sorrowful passion,
2: have mercy on us and on the whole world.
1: Holy God, Holy Mighty One, Holy Immortal One,
2: have mercy on us and on the whole world.
1: Holy God, Holy Mighty One, Holy Immortal One,
2: have mercy on us and on the whole world.
1: Holy God, Holy Mighty One, Holy Immortal One,
2: have mercy on us and on the whole world.
1: Eternal God,
2: in whom mercy is endless, and the treasury of compassion inexhaustible, look kindly upon us, and increase your mercy in us, that in difficult moments we might not despair.

0: yourself.
1: O greatly merciful God, infinite goodness, today all mankind calls out from the abyss of its misery to your mercy, to your compassion, O God. And it is with its mighty voice of misery that it cries out. Gracious God, do not reject the prayer of this earth's exiles. O Lord, goodness beyond our understanding, who are acquainted with our misery through and through, and know that by our own power we cannot ascend to you, we implore you, anticipate us with your grace, and keep on increasing your mercy in us, that we may faithfully do your holy will all through our life and at death's hour. Let the omnipotence of your mercy shield us from the darts of our salvation's enemies, that we may with confidence as your children await your final coming, that day known to you alone. And we expect to obtain everything promised us by Jesus, in spite of all of our wretchedness. For Jesus is our hope. Through his merciful heart, as through an open gate, we pass through to heaven.
2: May the divine mercy accompany you. May the divine mercy lead you. May the divine mercy take care of you all the days of your life. And may Almighty God bless you, the Father and the Son and the Holy Spirit. Amen.
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Number one, thanks to you. 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Monday afternoon, it's time for Soul Food. And this is welcoming you to the program. I'm DJ Joman. And it's a very special edition because I've got me two gentlemen in the building. Hey, welcome on board.

0: All right, and that's how we kick off the program for today. We had to pay tribute to the Queen, Dolly Parton. That was Jolene, the version performed by Beyoncé in tribute to Dolly Parton when she was still alive. Wednesday, you're going to have the best of it on Make a Difference show with Mr. Mark Davis. So I'm not going to say anything about that. But then let's begin the program today. Today, like I said, I have two very special guests, and we'll be presenting the program together on Sapientia today. First off, I want to introduce, maybe you come closer to that. Is it Chinai or Chianai?
1: Chinai is the name you call.
0: Okay.
1: But if you want to explain it to people, Chi and I.
0: Okay, Chi and I.
1: Yes.
0: All right, out with a brand new album. I was at the album launch on Saturday, and it was a banger, trust me.
1: Razzmatazz.
0: It was definitely a razzmatazz. I'll be asking you one or two things about that album, and yourself too. Mm-hmm. And next in the studio, I have Soft. And you're really looking soft. All right, welcome to the program. Yeah,
1: thank you.
2: Yeah, thank you very much.
0: Okay, so let's listen to one song, and then I'll start to talk about the controversies that I noticed, you know, in both of you. All right, listen to this. This is coming from Mr. Kobams. Kobams, one of the best who ever did it in Nigeria. Yes, he's blind, but this is one of the best producers we have. And he has this one song he calls One Hit. And it simply explains the heart and mind of every Nigerian singer out there, always praying for God to give them one hit. This is how we begin.

0: All right, let me begin with you, Chinai.
1: Okay.
0: What did you hear in that song? How do you feel?
1: It's like a breeze. When you're hearing something you really want to listen to,
0: yeah,
1: what you want to hear, an inspiration, is giving you a direction in the sense that you, as right about now, this song, to me, is a new song to me.
0: All right.
1: It's a new song, but I like the direction of the songs. It's talking about things, the particular thing that you want to hear.
0: Yeah.
1: Yeah, something that he's mentioning people that you already know, that he want to be like.
0: Yeah.
1: That this man there is one of the person I am looking up to, Cobanz.
0: Yeah.
1: Because he do a great music.

0: So his music is not from this world. Mm. He sings with mind and passion. Yeah.
1: All right. Next question I'm going to ask you. I noticed something at your album launch. Okay. Ever so often you hear Nigerian people who are into music, they brag about not having functional families. Mm. I grew up in the streets. Things like that. When I came to your Amber Lodge, I saw your mom.
0: Yeah, she was there.
1: Your family, those are your sisters, right?
0: Yes.
1: Your brother was there.
0: My brother is there. Experience.
1: Your pastor or something?
0: Yes.
1: Came and he prayed.
0: He's my best friend. He was once a businessman before he joined.
1: He said something to that effect.
0: Yeah, yes.
1: So I'm just wondering how come that marked difference, because people who are into music are supposed to be one, not care about their family, not even come from one, and the second one, they are not really supposed to care about things that has to do with faith. So how do you come, how did that work?
0: First of all, I am family oriented. My mom raised us well, because you yourself, you have to tell yourself when you leave home, you know the kind of family, you know where you are coming from.
1: Yeah.
0: So you have to walk along, because many people are looking up to you. Mm. So I wasn't raised like that. So I follow up the family rules. Mm. Even though my dad is not there. But immediately he left, my mom took over.
1: Yeah.
0: So I wouldn't say that I am that too stubborn, but I know what I'm doing.
1: Okay.
0: Yes, yeah.
1: All right. Mm. That's a perfect place to leave it. All right, I'll play one song or two, and then I'll come to you, Mr. Soft. Let's just stay with Kubams, because we are not done with him yet. Let me see. Where is this Kubams? There's this one song by Kubams, I Want We Plenty. He features Simi on this one. We'll listen to it. You tell me what you feel about it, and I'll ask you one question.
2: All right.

0: All right, Mr. Soft.
1: Yeah, I'm here.
0: What do you think of that song?
1: Well, I think the song is heavy, very, very heavy on morality and, you know, and motivation, right? Now, going by the context you raised earlier on, based on, you know, what people want to hear and what you want to do, right? Listening to the song, I think you could tell that this guy has a message. But then he had to fine-tune his message to what relates to people out there.
0: Yeah.
1: Right? Because you could see somebody who is actually going through a lot now, right now, maybe due to responsibility, broke or not making it, or trying to do something but it's not having success. Listening to this song where he says, beans know they cook forever. Right,
0: like your own beans go down.
1: Your own beans go down.
0: Yeah,
1: I mean, the person might be like, "Wow, this quote is so raw and it hits." Mm. All right, hits home like this. It hits the pinpoint. Mm. All right, person will be like, "Okay, I'm motivated. I think I don't want to give up. Mm. I'm heading this thing. Like I'm going head on to achieve this." Mm. Understand? Yeah. Okay. And even the earlier song you played. You could tell that he's speaking the mind of the people. It's just like, okay, I have this song, I have this rhythm. How do I speak to people out there? And it helps adaptation to adopt the song. Like this song speaks to me.
0: To
1: okay,
0: you.
1: I know who I'm going to send this song to right now, and this song is going to speak to him. You know, something like that.
0: Yeah.
1: Helps both adoption and spreading the message.
0: Mm.
1: Yeah, that's it.
0: Nice one. Okay, I'll play two songs in a row from Rick Hassani. And then I'll ask you both the same question, because this is still Nigerian music. And first off, it's for people to know, these are two made in on the chair. You know, so let's kick the ball rolling.

0: All right, in case you're wondering, is that song from a Nigerian? Indeed it was. His name is Rick Hassani. We listened to two of his songs back to back, Marry You and Rising Sun. Interestingly, we were just talking, you know, when the microphones were switched off, and we were saying songs like this don't get promoted in Nigeria. Everybody's all about Afrobeat, hip-hop, ragga, and all of dancehall, and all of those. But we do have guys who are doing excellent music like this. And that brings me to the next question. I'll begin with you, Chennai.
1: Okay.
0: Do you think Nigerians are ready for the culture of good music? Just maybe attending a concert or watching a musician perform and just being patient enough to enjoy the art, like... whatever kind of music the person is doing, is it country, is it hip-hop, is it Afrobeat? Just trying to understand what is this person saying and see if they can fall in love with it. Do you think we are ready for that culture?
1: Yes. Okay. I think we are ready. You know, one thing about music is that you listen, you accept music with your heart.
0: Yep.
1: So once you accept music, as you can flow with the music. Just like in this on the chart, when you have many people who do the same thing,
0: okay,
1: they want you to do the things that they really wanted, not the one you want.
0: You want.
1: Yes. So now, music in Onitsha here is, there's a lot of talent in Onitsha. Just okay. What we really needed in Onitsha here is just support and visibility.
0: Okay.
1: Music is something you have to understand when you, as an artist, if you really want to go far, you have to listen to what the people say.
0: Okay.
1: Yeah, what the people really wanted. So I think visibility and the support is what artists really need in Onitsha.
0: Okay.
1: Because you don't just come into music without understanding the pattern or the culture, what the people want.
0: Yeah. Now, Soph, let me ask you.
2: All right.
0: And let's be specific about our city now. Let's scale down from Nigeria and come down to our city. If you were to be asked what kind of visibility, what kind of visibility do artists in Onitsha really need to break those grounds? What kind of support do they need? What kind of collaborations do they need? What will it be?
3: Well, I think this is a very deep question because there are other factors strong factors, and there's this strong mindset, there's this strong influence that we have. I'm sorry, Chinoy, but that will make me, you know, have a different view entirely. You get what I'm trying to say? Now, okay. Before I talk about the support and the visibility, there is something. I don't think our music in Onitsha. You said we shouldn't go wide.
0: Okay. Right? Go. If you have to.
3: Now, you see, in this country as a whole, we are not ready for, you know, the diversity in music. Music is not... yeah, the diversity is being provided by the artists themselves, but the listeners are not ready to adopt, are not ready to take it in. Do you understand me? Because, just like you said, there's this strong mindset around hip-hop, dancehall, you know, all those kind of music, you know, that when you come to the stage to play this kind of music, a beautiful song, like, you could see the arts, the organization, the voice production and everything, you might just put all of this effort, go and, you know, maybe perform in one wrong place, and then you would even hardly have
1: a round of applause.
0: Yeah.
3: Understand me? You feel so disappointed. But you see, for me personally, I'm the kind of person that, yes, you want to listen to a particular kind of song, but I'm not entirely, in as much as I know that, I'm not entirely driven by that.
0: Okay.
3: This is my pattern of song. You were in the show that day, right? Now, this is my pattern of song. I know, yeah, if you want to really go in to make it, all right, you have to like, okay, let me see if I can shift from myself a little bit and then do like this person. Then after I make it, I will now come back to my own. But then you will also see that the person is heading to a dead end, because after being doing some hip-hop like Timaya or this, then you come back to be yourself. Then that becomes your downfall. People will now start saying, I don't know what he's playing. He started well, without knowing that what he started with is not his identity.
0: Okay.
3: The identity is now coming later on. All right. So in terms, let me now answer your question. In terms of visibility and support here, I think right here in Onitsha, there's this thing. Everybody wants to do the same thing as the other person. Sometimes when I listen to their rap music, I don't even know who, I can't even differentiate it. Everybody is doing that same pattern of rapping. I can't even differentiate to know who is rapping.
0: Yeah.
3: There is no...
0: I also do have that problem too. I'm trying to wonder, okay, is it this guy, everybody sings rap, especially the rap.
3: The rap, all right?
0: Yeah, everybody wants to follow the same pattern.
3: The music is provocative, and then you want to hear some rap, they go down to the lowest octave of, you know, like you know, that kind of thing. Whereas you're looking for that, you know, like a voice that will still flow with the provocation level or intensity of the beat. Do you understand me? And then it seems like everybody now wants to do rap. Nobody is caring to learn maybe one instrument or the other, to, you know, like go into some kind of music, knowing that there are different fans that want to listen. But the fans themselves also are very strong determinant of the outcome.
0: Yeah.
3: Everybody's just wanting that kind of song that will promote maybe violence or maybe make them feel, just like you say, they would always come and say, I came from a dysfunctional. that's madness for real. And that's one thing I love about Chinna, he's original. Right? He came up like, he's not that bragging, like coming to brag, you know, I made it myself and all that thing. So now in terms of that support and visibility, I'm wondering, who would I see to, like, there must be something unique for me to say, okay, let's make you visible. You are better than this person or the other person. Because basically all of you are doing the same thing, all right? And in terms of support, it goes the same line too. Because I know some people who wants to invest, but they are looking for something exceptional where they will throw in their money, because this is investment. It's not like they want to just dash the money.
0: Yeah, you understand me?
3: So it makes the thing, you know, it's a little bit tough down here. It's a little bit tough, especially in Onitsha. We need music diversity.
0: All right.
3: Yes.
0: Okay, we're going to take some little chill. I'll digest and also allow the audience to digest everything we've said, and then we'll be right back. But I'll be playing two songs, right? And it's two gentlemen who are right now on tour, and that is Usher Raymond and Chris Brown. They're on tour right now. They started July 30th, and they'll be ending December 12th. That's a long run across the United States and some other cities like that. So these two gentlemen, people have gone to comparing them. I don't think that comparison is necessary, because I think these two guys belong to two different generations, but doing excellent music. So first we'll listen to Chris Brown. This one he calls Don't Judge Me. And then we'll listen to Mr. Usher Raymond, Bedtime. DJ German, Soul Food, Radio Sapiens, 95.3 FM, still in the studio with Chinna and Soft.

0: All right, since Soul Food Radio Sapienza 95.3 FM and in the studios, I still have Chinai and Soft. Okay, so let's really talk about going forward. This is the last thing we're going to talk about. Let's talk about going forward. How do you see it? What do you see? How do you want that to happen? Bold question, wide question, answer it how it hits you.
1: Okay.
0: What should the future be like? What? The future.
1: Yeah, well, going forward is knowing that you ain't going back.
0: Okay.
1: And you need to tie up your rope at that post when you get there. Not being afraid to face the future. But before doing that, you must have a backup, that you need to have people who support you.
0: Okay.
1: Who stream your music, who's always there to help you, to tell a friend that knows a friend that somebody like you exists.
0: Yeah.
1: Because just like they said, we rise by lifting others.
0: Yeah. Okay.
1: So in this life, know that when you walk, you have to have a circle. A circle, and it says that build a circle of people that you know that do the same thing as you do.
0: Yeah.
1: You don't just build a circle of friends that are not having the same dreams with you. So moving forward means a lot to me, because I wouldn't want in a stage that I am in life that I will be going back. And I wouldn't want anybody to draw me back.

0: when you know what you do, the sky will be your limit.
1: Yep.
0: Okay.
1: All right. Soft.
2: Yep.
1: Going forward.
3: All right. I think I want to, this industry, I just want to see what I'm expecting in the future is to see music diversity. I keep on saying this, yep. All right? We are losing a whole lot of things in our music industry, especially in Nigeria. We no longer pay attention to lyrics, for example.
1: Mm.
3: We just want to, just the beat, all right? So long it's going. In fact, there's a lot of trend right now. The world is being driven by trends now, all right? And there's people, music, some musicians sometimes, they pick some trends that are very, very influential, and then they sing to the trend, and they move with the train, right? So, but then the thing is, still going by the context you raised earlier, I think I want to see a world. When I say world, I mean not the whole world, like our music industry, right? Where people appreciate different kind of music. Just like you played those two early songs, right? They are good, all right? In fact, they are very, very perfect to me. They even had to like bring that Western pop, keyboard, guitar, all right? Then had to blend it with our Pidgin English and all that to bring it down to local. I see Johnny Drill doing that too, right?
1: Yeah, Johnny Drill does that.
3: Yes. Too. Now, believe me, I don't know. Maybe I'm wrong. But if Johnny Drill is not latching on to somebody like Don Jazzy, I don't think people will even, want to pay attention to his kind of music. Don Jazzy is one heavyweight in this industry, right? Yeah, so, but then, I wouldn't know. I don't know what is going on. Is it the promotion, just like we talked backstage or something like that? We are not doing enough. There are people who are original, who have a big message to release out there. But the medium through which they want to release this message, they see like, if this guy with a sing like me, we bad pass me, they say, who be me? That kind of thing. They easily get discouraged and then all of that. Due to the whole music is pointing to one direction, then leaving others behind. And then when we continue that way, you see a lot of fake people with fake IDs. And that is not the kind of thing we want. If you go to the Western society, they have their diversity, like music is diversified. All right, but here we keep on just getting almost one particular thing. And then the people growing up, the upcoming would say, you hear them say, I want to sing like Davido, I want to sing like that. Everybody just want to. There's that mindset of, nobody's seeking to be different. So going forward, I really want to see a world where music is diversified in Nigeria. And then the people who enjoy such music, even if you're a fan, you stand up like on your own, like speak up. Don't wait for the noise maker. I'm not saying others are noise makers, but we know what hip hop is, dance all and all that. If you're enjoying the other one, come on, use it on your status, be represent and all of that. Not like you go to a show and then somebody comes up, sing this kind of a song, he gets few to no round of applause. I mean, he's demoralizing, right? So that's the kind of future I want. And if we go by that way, come on, Nigeria will be more decorated with all sorts of music, in general. So that's it for me.
1: All right, and this is a beautiful place to drop the curtain, but let's just listen to this. Radio Sapiencia, 95.3.

0: All right, it's been Soul Food on Radio Sapienza 95.3 FM. I hope you learned one or two. And I hope you enjoyed all the song I spin for you today. Our Soul Food will definitely be here, same time, same station, next week. All right, this is saying my shout out to Chinai.
1: Okay, shout out to everyone who hears me out there. Just know that there's no shortcut to life. It must be original. It must start from somewhere. It must be who you are by always do what you always want to do. Don't back down. Thank you, everyone.
0: All right. And Mr. Soft.
2: Yeah. Well, I would say if you're an upcoming, there's one important advice I have for all upcoming there. See, please, you're young. While you're doing your music, go grab yourself a skill. Music might pay, it might not pay. If it doesn't pay, you have something to fall back to. That's the most important thing. My shout out to everybody, first of all, to Chinai, who was pulling me by the horn. Yes. Pulling me by the horn. And I forgot to mention, he branded me with that name, Soft. Anyway, when I came to Onitsha, it was like Johnny Soft, right? So, but then, I don't know, he was, Chinai is too tired of long things. He just cut it and they'd be like, Soft, you know, that kind of thing. So with time, I picked it up. I said, okay, yeah. You know, so my shout out to him, his family that came to give him full support.
0: Yep.
2: And I want to thank my family too, because while I was still going in this thing, you know, in this same route, they were there for me. Shout out to my woman, who my wedding is coming up on.
0: I was wondering why none of you give shout out to, because there are these ones who came and was praying. And I'm like, which of them is the one? Which of them? He left everybody confused.
2: Yeah.
0: All right. Your wedding is coming up.
2: Yeah, on
0: don't
2: November,
0: worry,
2: November.
0: We'll talk about that.
2: Yeah.
0: All right. Thanks for coming.
1: Yeah. All right. Thank you.
0: Okay. Don't forget. You know, I can't forget to do this. I wish you peace. I wish you love. But most of all, I wish you soul. DJ Joma Soul Food comes here, same time, same station next week. I'll leave you in the able hands of Chennai. Okay, this one is one, Yoma. Maybe it might roll to others. Enjoy.
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0: 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And of course, your best girls are here today to put you on. We are here today to get you in the know. We are here today to give you the tea.
1: Yes.
0: Kai bunye gazo. Iya atakweta, iya atange kwa basa. Iya atange kwa basa, iya atange kwa basa. Anyway, we are here to tell you something that has been helping us fight GP Tank. Imana, I find out that a lot of people are actually not, would I say not bothered? Na gana main road, if onye, I feel that it's sizable. More than it should be. Yes, they're just walking, wearing things, and I'm wondering, how exactly is this person comfortable? Maybe because I expect too much out of myself. I don't know. But because Tinubu said, I forget him flat compared to others. Others are not me. Me, I'm not others. So, I don't know, maybe. Anyway, let's put you on to something that has been helping us, the two both of us, fight GP Tank. If one, you know, flat on me everywhere.

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1: I love to look good too.
0: See. We are pin up a beast.
1: And you see this tea. Hey!
0: Looking good is good business. Yes. We understand that and we do that. Anyway, we already told you, we like to look good. And Nice Moments Sena Lives About Tea has been helping us take care of ourselves and look good. Let us tell you more about Nice Moments Sena Lives About Tea.
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1: 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And let me tell you one thing about this tea. One thing about this tea is that it contains Sena leaves. Sena leaves is the main ingredient of this tea. And Sena leaf is a very, very healthy one. This tea doesn't contain any harsh chemicals, just Sena leaves. And the Sena leaves is very, very healthy for the health. This tea will help detoxify. It will ease bloating. It will ease constipation. Yes, this tea does a lot of wonders.
0: It will improve your bowel movement.
1: Yeah, your bowel movement.
0: Yes, you talked about bloating, constipation.
1: Yeah.
0: Some of you are being rich in Odolunna for Odeapoapo. That is where Nice Moment Sena Lives About Tea comes in. The Sena Lives, it is made with improved bowel movement. Ilieni. When your body takes what it needs, the rest it goes out. Oh, nyabo na bo odologe na afo every time afi kuchagi or asina abakene megi. Imani mo constipation ba abakene bo. Abo na abakene megi. But with improved bowel movement, all of this becomes things of the past.
1: Yeah. Okay, let's talk about the best time to take Nice Moment Sena Leaves tea. Yes, the best time to take this tea is, personally, I would advise you take it at night so it would do its magic. When you wake up in the morning, you visit the White House and then you feel very fresh. You feel very, very refreshed. So I think the best time to take this tea, Okwaka, what do you think?
0: Yes, of course. Nighttime is the best time. When you're ready to
1: retire to bed.
0: Don't take it in the afternoon or in the morning.
1: Or maybe even if you decide to take it in the morning, just make sure you're not stepping out.
0: And you know, you also know the reason it said that the best time to take Nice Moment Sena Leaves About Tea at night is because this tea also contains antioxidants that has relaxing properties.
1: Okay.
0: It makes you sleep better. Because a lot of us as adults, yeah, we need to get our carry. Abani kama ya alahola, unike imuti anya manire alahola. Ine chen kanaba kan kanaba kan kan. But if you take this at night, it relaxes your nerves, and then you sleep like a baby. You know alahola. Ona alifia huko sina aluna rugi. Neme mchana nzacha while you sleep like a baby. Itetora, fium, you are good to go.
3: I love my baby, you are not to lie. You were no like
1: I'm not used to be. Alright, I'm talking about who and who should take Nice Moment Tea. Nice Moment Tea is not recommended for pregnant women. So if you are a pregnant woman, please abstain from Nice moment tea.
0: Wanted or unwanted?
1: Wanted or unwanted. Please avoid Nice Moment tea. It's not recommended. And also, Nice Moment tea is not recommended for children. You as a parent, you might feel like your child is bloated or constipated. And then you think Nice Moment tea, because you heard it detoxify and does a lot of things, you know, it helps bowel movement. You feel like you can give it to your child. No, it's not recommended for children. There are other ways, other natural ways you can actually ease bloating. But for Nice Moment tea, it's not recommended for children. And also for elderly persons, Nice Moment tea is not recommended for elderly persons. If you have an elderly person at home, please make sure they don't take Nice Moment tea. And also, if
0: you're a breastfeeding woman,
1: I know it's at that moment, you know, maybe breastfeeding mothers wants to lose weight or maybe they want belly fat or whatever, and then if you like, no, it's not recommended, please. It's not recommended
0: for breastfeeding mothers, not breastfeeding wives. If you know, you know. Hello. If you no, I said okay, Hotter. Don't worry, my call.
1: I understand.
0: If you have any inquiries getting any of those things we've already said so far, all you have to do, we are here, but we can also, of course, take your calls. We can give you more clarification on Nice Moment Synalips about the Kende Transglobe Pharmaceutical Company Limited, NMFT. All you have to do is call this number 070-4807-7810.
1: No, you as you know, guys, you should know by now. You should start taking care of yourself because
0: yes.
1: The very, very okay, when flat tummy and all of that. You as a man, you should also take care of yourself because when didn't look out for those things. So
0: let me tell you, one time, one guy like that, not taking care of himself. If I fear you know dime. Any small thing. Have you eaten? Well, let me send you money. Yes, that money could not sway me because what? Who are you going to be walking beside with your head like coconuts like that? With your tummy like that. See, women, that kind of woman you are looking for also wants a man who takes care of themselves.
1: Yeah.
0: So take care of yourself. What are we saying? Nice Moment Synalips about tea is not just for women. If you are a man and you're experiencing any of those things we talked about, why not get a packet for yourself?
1: Yeah.
0: Don't wait for So don't wait till I'm back or before it may you question. Remember, if you have any inquiries, if you want to know more about Nice Moment Synalips about tea, all you have to do is call 070-4807-7810. In case you are wondering, where can I get Nice Moment Synalips about tea? Simple. Go to any supermarket around you. Go to any pharmacy shop around you. Okay? Supermarket. Can you also not supermarket?
1: Yes, supermarket.
0: Minima, yes, shops. For them, they are booking a lehuzi there even. Even to provision shops, not any ma here. In a main grocery shopping for yourself, I can just go take provision. Okay, I'll go. Ask them for it. Most of them have it. They'll give you. Webukwano nature in quantum nature plenty. I'll ask you, and if here around you. Oh, nah, because we know people are looking for extra sources of income. You want to become one of the distributors of Nice Moment Synalips about it, and you want to know how you will go about it. Just it to the phone, okay? It called this number.
1: Yes, call 070-480-77810. 070-480-77810.
0: Yes, it will require this number. If you get to become one of the distributors of Nice Moment Synalips about it, maybe in a shop, or even niche an online vendor, whatever it is, call this number 070-480-77810. Well, Why, Oma? Pino. And when you show us the ad on this nice mercenary Sabbath day?
1: The only thing I'm going to say is that you should give yourself a nice omen tea treat today because it is worth it. And ever since I made it my routine, yeah, my mornings feel very, very brighter and fresher because when I wake up in the morning, after taking my nice omen tea, and when I wake up in the morning, I feel a very kind of way.
0: I've got sunshine when they've got rain. Million years aside, dude. So I say,
1: So please give yourself a nice omen tea treat today and you'll testify. We'll see you next Monday. Bye.
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Today is the last day of August 2026. My name is Chinemerum Vivian Okeke, and this is the Sapiencia News Update by 5 p.m.

The National Democratic Congress NDC presidential candidate Peter Obi has said that politicians and poor leadership are responsible for Nigeria's challenges.

President Bola Ahmed Tinubu needs to refuel after months of intense engagement with affairs of state, presidential adviser on media and public communications, Sunday Dare has said. According to Sunday Dare,

President Bola Ahmed Tinubu needs to refuel after months of intense engagement with affairs of state, Presidential Advisor on Media and Public Communications Sunday Dare has said. According to Sunday Dare, army, security and other critical areas of national development.

And lastly, on the foreign scene, footballer Lionel Messi has announced his retirement from international football with Argentina, bringing an end to his illustrious career with the national team after more than two decades. Messi made the announcement in an emotional Instagram post, saying he had spent considerable time reflecting on the decision following Argentina's 2026 World Cup final against Spain.

that was Disappearing Sinners update by 5 p.m. by Chinemerem Vivian Okeke. Join our Igbo News Bulletin by 6 for details of these and other stories. Coming up next is the Entertainment Gist. 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
1: Okay, picky where they suck on the civil kickers. Okay, people, in case you don't know, it's your boy, Spakotina Telepikin, and you're listening to IV, one of your IV of the good life, you know what I'm saying? Keep listening to IV, one of your boys, Ewaka, Ewaka, IV, Tabuga, Bunga, Bunga, Bunga, Bunga, Bunga, Bunga, Bunga, Bunga, Bunga, Bunga, Bunga, Bunga, Bunga, Bunga, Bunga, Bunga, Bunga, Bunga, Bunga, Bunga, Bunga, Bunga, Bunga, Bunga, Bunga, Bunga, Bunga, Bunga, Bunga, Bunga, Bunga, Bunga, Bunga, Bunga, Bunga, Bunga, Bunga, Bunga, Bunga, Bunga, Bunga, Bunga, Bunga, Bunga, Bunga, Bunga, Bunga, Bunga, Bunga, Bunga, Bunga, Bunga, Bunga, Bunga, Bunga, Bunga, Bunga, Bunga, Bunga, Bunga, Bunga, Bunga, Bunga, Bunga, Bunga, Bunga, Bunga, Bunga, Bunga, Bunga, Bunga, Bunga, Bun

0: I see the money coming from Diego Onabia, Onabia, Onabia. Unfortunately,
1: I've been getting meg on Friday. Gig is the here with 5 7. You need to get a line in.
0: I'll be about five. Can you jar here? No, I went. I was supposed to come here from Ahia, and then it started raining just as I was rounding up. Kona Mirizo said, okay, no, you missed the Imara. Man, it's about Mirizo. So, Ncheke. Ncheke. Hotel Mirizo, the traffic situation here would be mad. Obara Uru. But Okunfu can say, I say sorry publicly. Sorry. Anyway, welcome to Entertainment Gist on Radio Sapiencia 95.3 FM Onitsha. Ivy, when you be your man. Your register big girl, a baby more. I know where I'll be. Fumbajan, a moth loader. And
1: yes, my name is Kaffi Sugar and Spice, the queen of the airwaves. It's been a while, and Ivy, today is the last day of the month of August. How happy are you in a scale of 1 to 100? Is it happy?
0: Happy,
1: happy with August now. Or did like how was the whole of August?
0: Actually, you know, some people say, hey, this month I want to do this, I want to do that. I didn't go into August with any of those. I just say, I have a kind. So I can't really say onyemi funcho, but it is going. But one thing is, this August I had a lot of stress, like both mental and physical, but also I had a lot of beautiful experiences. Well, let's see what the Mba Moods will bring September. Yeah. We look forward to that. How did your weekend go? Weekend go
1: Fuma? Yeah, my weekend went very well. My weekend, what happened? Yeah, I think I had a good one. Nothing much. It was just there.
0: Anyway, do you know? Now, everybody in my people are now beginning to tell me I feel like again one more sense. Oh, they go so bad. Kaffi, kill a cigarette church. Ah, that's good. Well, when you were quite better, you had to borrow me.
1: Man, I had what happened. Can you imagine? Or more keep it the ego or get it.
0: No, I actually still commune with God. I didn't just back up, but I got hook at in Akazuka. Anamaka, my dear Anamaka. Anyway, let's hopefully next week I'll go straight to our entertainment gist. If an MNLP waker, can I be good with the beef between Fina and Ashmacy? A lot of people have experienced this. Aboyagini. Some people have been merimereniru'd and pampetanazo'd in different spheres of life. So what happened? Fina went on live, and in her normal abudu attitude, before she even started, people were already saying, "Kifina, man, why? Oh, me, yeah, calm down, yeah, calm down. Oh, we're gonna read to be. Oh, we're gonna get me. Every time I'm a fukude, I'm on a nogo in real life. Everyone's not a nogo. So, some of these celebrities." You might have watched a couple of these videos where they are fighting with portable na Abby. Nwogo Abby came through Speed Darlington. So a lot of there is this entertainment group that has been hosting these boxing matches between celebrities. And so they reached out to Fina. Fina, we want you to fight. Since you know like it in Nwogo. Since Nibu kill we want you to kayaki ogo. Ki nwogo kujoya for you. Choose one nature. I said I choose one nature. Hana just not chosen on the only equate can I feel no ago more on equaten because I'm an oil ticket stagger. I want to equaten. So Sifina said they've been on this journey since February March. She has already signed the contract. It's cost her everything. Ozika and Zog and Yego. So no, when I suggest to quite people, hey, have you tried this person? Or doctors are saying, you know what? Oh, try have you tried Achmusi? Send why her page half on Achmusi followers. So like because it's not just they are bring hook clout, they are bring viewership. And they said okay, no problem. They reached out to Achmusi. Achmusi said no problem, I'm in. From not in. Oh nah me alize. Omeligani ru omeligana green snake in green grass. And actually on aba. ndị organizer sana si fina talk to us from say like if any men on amelis nyo nyakwot nya the specific ka ka ni date the next thing na na fuzikwa bu na as we say ndị organizers omo 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higher price you can say no. Because Fina is not about your golden kitty, because you shouldn't talk down on her. You can state whatever it is you want without talking down on her. But about your golden kitty, after all, I can't even know we're going to call it. The next thing is quasi. Wabo every time, one of the news for negative things. After seeing a member, no, yeah, no, we'll say, I'll go with Fina. Now, what if you're going to finish him? Hey, Bono, right? Sick, I should tell you, no, Zonia, I know. What you're going to see, Kibu Quib. God, a big. I'll be no chichi. The same chichi. Agwa Fugodu, Fina suggests to organizers, teacher Semba, no choro. Nyaka as music was or say, oh, no problem, why I fight as music? So, hey, Buana, I lost like a fellow Pazia Fina, we tear the deal. Well, there Columbia the deal. Fina wept an 18, but 18 album. Of course, people were saying, as music, he made a very bad of Takwani defending me. There was no defense in that.
1: Honestly,
0: no plan, no, it was not her intention to rupu Fina, but she just decided that she can't fight to Fina again and said she would choose someone else to fight with. So, we expect, couldn't they turn a ring? Of course, you knew nothing. Akaye wep. So, okay, in a couple unnecessary akoko. But then, what are we asking? A lot of people have experienced this. You brought the deal for. I'm going to call himself, but I'm not for the fair and again. If he might again, ha. Oh, when office, my year and me. It won't matter, be on your season as not looking mad on a steady. So, many people have experienced that one form of the betrayal or the other in different. Oh, we could a business soon, we could bring years. But have you witnessed that? How did that go? As I'm called like he's witnessed, say, why are you going here? Because that's also a very valid question. Madam may go the year, Iga, while Conan was the age Colonga and yours. That is it, that is the end.

Okay, so on our next story this evening, so I think after this story, we'll be leaving it for you guys to answer. What do you think? Is this enough reason for someone to call off a wedding? So what happened? Apparently, it happened that this couple, they were about to get married. And so, you know, people were supporting. And then the elder brother to the husband-to-be

0: But the brother made it clear that it's for them, you know, for the whole wedding. So now what happened? So it happened that this guy used the $3 million to do, you know, to cater for what they needed for the wedding. And then he was supposed to give his wife to be ₦1 million, and he himself will have ₦1 million too, just as the brother said. And then what happened? It now happened that this guy used the money, the one he was supposed to give to the wife, but the one he was supposed to give to the wife and himself, he used it to sort for the groomsmen's suits. Like, he used it, you know, to get their suit and, you know, gave them their suit. And then what happened? He now gave the wife only ₦200,000.
1: As only allow the wife.
0: He now gave the wife ₦200,000. And, you know, the wife, you know, said a lot of things. And then she was like, so does it mean that she doesn't have, you know, like, people to also, you know, her bridesmaids to also, you know, cater for their outfits and all of and all of that. So this guy used the money to do for his groomsmen, and then gave the wife to be only ₦200,000. And because of this, the wife to be called off the wedding. Ivy Wanyo Bioma. Obu no gwa kita. Konye che no kita I just to new nego wegu no di eke eme. Go and was to go there with ₦1 million. Your husband to be with ₦1 million. And then at the end of the double, I came okay, well, you go just sort to Chandi, the Emily groom's men, sort to go to Chalo has suits. You water. And then at the end of the day, give one on Guinea one rose in the breast, maybe because you go to Pulu, Aqua, or you know, do some of your personal stuffs, you know, and get ready for the wedding. Then he now gave you $200,000. K.E.M. Will you call off the wedding? Is that enough reason?
1: You know, the thing is, it's not just about whether or not we engage Diego Mebu. The point is, breach of contract.
0: Breach of promise.
1: There was an intention for this money. Welega and Yonya. When your boss is Zegina, Yonya and Diego, it's, I think it's dishonest that Ewelego say, Niya, Ige, Nyonya, Ego, Dutra. A court, Swaya. It speaks to the dishonesty, not even to whether no way mo ayeje go me no way ye meje. But you know the funny thing, I think a lot of Nigerians would do exactly that same thing. I get any mad ego. I don't go so mad o kona like mad o na bo bi alol call hubo. Yeah, like I'm with the main person. So this main person I say allwa Erika. Oburi ife me me mu it's awesome. So let me bring someone else. Ona ho bring you. Alo si olo. Apo ona ha the daily wage for the first day. Olo na the second day. Just the olo abro. Yeah. Something like on the last day of the job. So the man has na honoria. Hachi ku yugo bun honoria. As in ha jebe nebe ya ka po yugo honoria. So they now saw the other one. Obring. Henye Diego. 15,000. Olo ego the man. Eko senior the man as in the second man but 5,000 the other one with 10,000 okay if a man okay mezen if uze onya kpota age nyekwaze ya the 10,000 till today e ga ha for the man ha for here obia ah kezi obia ze na shop ndi a ke yi na kwuto una kwuto zo ugo ya onya se na enyigo na onya ego obu like play onya ha for most Nigerians are dishonest when it comes to money. Most of them, especially now, we show no one how much we money. So it's all depend the values. If this woman, if this woman is a person who decides, okay, I value honesty, then it's a very valid reason because open our menka ke years or here men. But then amarom, I cannot say obron muna because amarom na mano the situation here men. But you listening to us, if not you, we call off the wedding because of that. And then before we go on this break, apparently in the morning, Fairy Bane, in the morning, Fairy Bane, and our cousin, this lady came out and shared a story about why she stopped attending burials. Now, Oga burial, with one in your mind. In Yawai and Tiang Osuruja the burial had them very close. Like, how much are the family? You know, so to say, your best friend. Or check the burial. I like that. I'm not for. Oh, the one I asked, what I want to get.

0: Benina. 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A sicker or hot aqua. Oh, hotaro. 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Because you know when one nanny are you for my son or wake or two and wamble. It may be you know the way come near. Na the also na the dead why ain't around spirit ye banyese na the aqua hot aqua cow but I'm a kafaloon also the dead body moved into a lady who was crying close to the grave and a kuzi yeah and I put the butchin more a mamma more joke on mama or my by any million anyway one lady na no na koko Eba. 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Na gini me. 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Osia. So you know, do you believe because na mafukwe ya ma ndi ocha mostly asina onye nka anwe up with medium. She communicates with the dead. Even about Sunday yourself, I've read stories where people say, "Nah, onya noa, onkonywa geka tonywa sege na magi wala mosege umuyanga se." But there are certain people who communicate, who see and communicate with the dead. Do you believe that?
1: There is.
0: Are you one of them? Are you one of them? And then also.
2: Within the yo, finest, teach it to go mindset. It's all down, everybody's silence. Yeah, my money can burn.
1: And you heard the story about the wife, the couple.
0: But also, do you believe that things like this happen? That happen when like, they
1: do you? In fact, do you even believe there is something possess. Like a ghost? Or do you believe there is, you know, do you believe a ghost can actually possess someone? If you believe, because oh, you believe in a ghost, you believe man the ghost and initiate him or a be and a possess him.
0: Man, you know, you go yen as no or dear me or dear joy or dear junk. Are you one of those people who say I don't attend burials or I don't do this, I don't do? Are there certain functions you don't attend for reasons best known to you, even though you are going by? Anyway. Why? If there are certain functions you don't attend because of certain things, and then you answer any of those questions we asked you this evening on Entertainment Juice. My name is Ivy Nwenyobioma. Ivy of the Good Life, you're already a sabi girl, and of course, Mona.
1: Coffee, sugar, and spice.
0: No, number that. 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
0: wait.
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1: On August 8, 2001, we made a commitment to our nation. A commitment to be there whenever our people wanted to dream bigger, reach higher, and do more. And for 25 years, we've kept that promise. We've helped bring loved ones closer, turn ideas into opportunities, and dreams into reality. Truly, we've come a long way together. Cheers to the next.
2: Okay, picky where the socks no the civili kickers. Okay, people, in case you don't know, it's your boy Spakotina Telepikin, and you're listening to IV One, you be on my IV of the good life, you know what I'm saying? Keep listening to IV One, you be on my Emakwa. Ewaka, IV Tabuga Bunga Bum Mane Sukwe. Come on.

0: that this and that. 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I'm trying to insert some energy.
1: Yeah, because I'm not remember ever our energy today.
0: We deserve a vacation.
1: Yeah.
0: I broke home in Kaija last week. But unfortunately, some of us decided to give ourselves work named vacation. If you guile. So my Niger hiking. If you guile. Hey,
1: I think it should be fun. Something you haven't done before. It should be fun. Okay, so you mean you need a more relaxing vacation, like where you go and
0: yes,
1: you know, like just sleep, press your phone,
0: one
1: take
0: week,
1: pictures,
0: yes,
1: have, you know, just eat. I know.
0: See movies. Anyway, welcome back to Entertainment. Just like I said, Ivy, one you'll be on my Ivy, and where will be your radio subby girl, a babe and more. From Bajani Mouth Loader and.
1: Oh. Hi, Chineke na Ivy. 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Hey!
0: Ebu munuzo ngobi. 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
1: Okay, my beautiful people, my name is Kafi Sugar and Spice, the queen of the airwaves. You're welcome back.
0: All right, now we want you to call us and talk to us about any of the stories we shared with you this evening. Oh, when King waiting, you kunya. E betray la like before.
1: Have you been betrayed before or have you? Or have you brought someone, maybe you want to help someone, you know.
0: Brought someone into a deal.
1: Yeah, brought someone into a deal. And then at the end of the day, the person tries to, you know, betray you. Or, you know, lopoge.
0: What yes, and slang and don't try lopoge.
1: And then we also asked, we shared this story about a couple who are supposed to, you know, wed. And then, because the guy mishandled the whole thing. Concerning the money, and then this lady she called off the wedding, saying she can't get married to such man. So apparently the brother to the husband to be gave him money and then told him to take 3 million and then share 1 million each with the wife. So this guy used the whole money to sort after doing what he was supposed to do with the 3 million naira. He used 2 million naira that he was supposed to share with his wife. He used the money, you know, to sort for his groomsmen's suit and then, you know, gave them. And at the end of the day, he ended up giving the woman 200K. So, okay, why be an adderazim my source to clothes from the bridesmaid and all of that? So the lady said, you know, some of these things that, you know, she couldn't take it and then she called off the wedding. And they were asking, do you think it's enough reason to call off a wedding? So you can call us on
0: 0809035944777
2: or 0813032728 5.
0: Hello.
2: Hello, Ivy. Good evening.
0: Good evening.
2: Welcome, Mabosama. My name is Kathy Sugar and the Spice. Good evening. Good to be good. From here. Hello.
0: Yeah, I'm an Iniku. Na ganiru.
2: Yes, concerns the lady who called off her wedding preparation. You see, she made a great mistake. It's true that the husband to be didn't do well by, you know, not giving her own 1 million naira. But if that thing, that particular point that made her to call off the wedding, is the only fault she has discovered about the man since they come together to marry. It means that she's not seen anything. This is not enough reason at all. You see, a man who has, you know, satisfied the requirements of the lease from your people, according to your people's tradition. So he has, you know, completed everything. That is traditional marriage. You have become the wife of the man. A wedding now is if you like, if you don't like. It's just religiously. Let me tell the people I belong to that this is my wife officially. That is wedding. Wedding is not anything. It's just to religiously tell the body you belong to or the religious group you belong to. This is my wife officially. But once you marry a woman traditionally, the marriage is done.
0: Good to so be good. We don't know. Traditional wedding is also a wedding, so it could also be that was called off. We don't know, so let's not dwell on that.
2: I hear wedding.
0: Traditional wedding is wedding. Traditional wedding is also wedding.
2: The one you people mean, is it not church wedding now or tradition? Which one do you people mean?
0: I mean, let us not dwell on what we are not talking about. Let's dwell on the main issue.
2: You have to make it clear. If the traditional one has already been done, it's over. But if the problem is in the church...
0: Okay, because we're not here to debate about traditional white wedding. Wedding is wedding. Calling off, that's what we are talking about. 09035944777. Hello?
2: Yeah.
0: Good evening. Welcome to Entertainment. Just what's your name?

0: Hello?
1: Yeah, hello, good evening.
0: Yeah, good evening.
1: And welcome to Entertainment Gist. What's your name?
0: Yeah, I'm Azungu Igbo.
1: Now, yours also. Kafai, can you say
0: about? James. I'm calling from Awadobus.
1: James. See Awadobus, yeah, I'm going to go near you.
0: Experience based on onye hananke nwaanyị mekọgo ihe onye the full trust emesie last ọwọ ya na ana enwetego m ya mụa personally mana nke ahụ enwetara m ya nọ mistake onwe ya na-akpọ majority nwaanyị 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
1: kedu story nke ị na-react to ya like this
0: nke m na-react concerning marital issues
1: okay na-aga n'iru so unu calls ya often. Hello, James. Hello, good evening.
2: Yeah, good evening. What's your name?
1: Network, so it's a brilliant area.
2: Hello, good evening.
3: Hello, good evening.
2: Yeah, what's your name?
3: This is Oluchi, calling from Umoji.
2: Oluchi, all the way from Umoji. Yeah, go on.
3: I'm signing the code of wedding.
2: Yeah.
3: Number one, before the marriage, does the guy not have money to buy his groom clothes? But if that money did not come, he's not going to buy his groom clothes. That one is just an excuse of wanting to just pocket that money. He would have looked for a better life to give the lady on what he used the money for. Because me, he did not use the money for groom clothes. He just wants to pocket the woman's money because he feels she's my wife. Then the one of the I call it backstabbing or something.
2: Yeah, betrayal.
3: The betrayal, yes. I had a neighbor, a lady, and I also had a male friend, which was looking, she was looking for who to get married to. No, this one is not about business, but it's part of the betrayal. So I linked my neighbor up with that my friend. Glory be to God, we ended up with marriage. That my neighbor now is now trying to cut off I and that my friend, like, totally. Me, I understand that maybe she's jealous that I'm a lady and he's a man. But let me even say, we're not just friends. We are kind of related, but not really, really related. So she's really, really trying all her best. It's my friend now, like, telling me, see what my neighbor
2: has been saying about you.
3: Has been saying about me. That, this, that. I say, thank God my friend already knows that me, I'm a wahala person. Once you want to take advantage of me, I will give it to you hot. So all those things that she was actually telling him, he already knows that about me.
2: Mm-hmm.
3: So I was like, this is bad. This is bad. So after joining two of you, this is what she wants to do. But I ended up just leaving them. But once in a while, my friend will call me and will just talk. But I ended up leaving them because I understand as a woman,
2: you understand what exactly, Kaye? See, I'm trying to understand because you're the person that actually connected them. So Kaye and Asisi no maka ni Igbo woman. See, let me tell you. I just hope this doesn't stop you from being the good person that you are. Because sometimes if we follow what people do, a man a lot of things,
3: I'm telling you.
2: Yeah, so I don't know.
3: I don't know. Well, I was not expecting it because me and the neighbor, we are very close. Very I was close, like, ah, yeah. If I link them up, ah. If I link them up, I'll be like a family friend and.
2: Yeah. Well, is it as a work war go go? It's well. It's well.
3: Such
1: well.
3: Thank you.
1: Ma, wait, to Hanu
2: go get he ended up in marriage now. Someone that linked them. So okay, see, I just don't know people's problem. Ebo bunisi, he a fully lebe ebe problem yes we puta unnecessary things. Okay. Oh. All right. Hello. Good evening.
4: Good evening. I've been.
1: Good evening.
4: Calling from Feather House and Tretre.
1: Okay.
4: Let me react on the. Let me react on the lady that called the wedding over.
2: Okay.
4: Why the earlier the better? Again, matter of camaraderie. Useless. What can I believe? Everybody is liable to his or her opinion. Why am I awful dog? Where will an dog, Baba? I'm not the man. I'm a management. You want to go? Secondly, yeah, basal goes to Nukumakia. And when it goes to the Kamabranya in an Afria, and when then Afriche, Boronya and Afu goes.
1: I want to go and keep the
4: order. Eh?
1: If you know, Nadi.
4: I put up a more when I goes to the.
1: Okay, Dalorine, Dalorina Maka.
2: Ivy goes to the qua. There is ghost.
1: I think Ivy, sorry.
2: Talking about this woman, because I don't know. I feel like this lady, she has already seen a lot of things, even the ones that will happen in future. Because so the mother get her, you can't have a joint account with him.
1: Yes. Even so many, it's not just about whether the lady and where you are cheated. It shows that you are dishonest, number one. Like, you're not... Different people have different reasons or different things they're looking for in men. One time I was speaking with someone, I had this friend, and then he was talking about how if he gets married, where the draw possible now, wouldn't you get anything about him and all of that and all of that. He wouldn't even know if he has properties, and then I was just sitting in that car, I told myself, okay, but this is not the person for me. Because I believe in transparency. Yes, I need to know that this is what my husband has. My husband also needs to know this is what my wife has.
2: Yeah.
1: It's transparency. It's as simple as that. So different people are looking for different things. And then suddenly Nezianya, Inaya one time, if it was there, okay, hey. This person has these tendencies, and this is not something I think I can cope with. But then, so it's different strokes for different folks. But sorry, I think I cut you off. You were saying something.
2: Hello? Hello?
5: Hello?
2: Yeah, good evening. What's your name?
5: Okay. Come here. What's your name?
2: Comrade, calling from where?
5: From Oba.
2: Comrade from Oba, you're welcome. Go on.
5: Okay. Let me begin with the onion ego. Where they go here, the shoot. You know, I read that in earlier today, and I was like, can this kind of thing happen in this type of? Well, the woman calling off the wedding is already too late. She's supposed to know the person she's about to settle down with. Don't you think so?
2: Oh, when you call the guy when he says, "Well, said no, Nezori, that's a character, whatever." Oluzie kitaki because him na when it comes to Yedinego, back age my people's real character. Kita ewe put ego huge sum of money.
1: Away from ego, I know someone who called off her wedding. By wedding, I mean traditional wedding. Like 2 weeks of traditional wedding. So when I say wedding, it's not just white wedding. Why? Because
5: you see,
1: during the wedding, she now found out that this boy. They make plans. Everybody know this is what I want our wedding to look like. And then this boy goes back. The family agree yours or change the plan. It's kept up and said, okay, this person does not make decisions on his own. That means this is not who I want to be with.
2: Yeah.
5: Now let me conclude my thoughts.
1: Okay.
5: You see the what the decision of the lady is quite commendable, you know. The truth is that some people are not qualified to marry in the first place. There are people who are not qualified, you know, by from every ramification, they are not qualified to settle down. Now, after buying those things to your grooms, then what happens later? You understand? So the girl is in the right position. In fact, what she did is commendable. But coming to ghost or spirit, mm-hmm. you see those things. Huh? Mm. Those things doesn't exist. The only people now for ghosts to Bunde Jihaho.
2: Oh, we call Bono, onye Mutan Kuna died enough for double, or sooner on our ghost.
5: Yes, Obuna and Wode Malaria, I will make it. China Bana Blen. You see ghosts. And they are going, and what they are going, I will go. You see ghosts. I went here, they got ghosts. You understand? He just draw big men, rich men. I have bargained at those things, doesn't exist. All poor people. You know, I go Katani, Katani, to what? And mother was here, neighbor, and I have a knife for them more. When he began them more. Thank you.
2: Okay, yeah. Thank you so much. Hey,
1: I'm a poor man, really.
2: Poor man, they suffer.
1: Poor man, really, they suffer because Kika is never turn no cool. Get that. I don't want my identifier as well. Ask him, Kika is better no cool. Well, what is it called? We can't take any more calls. Like, it's 2 minutes to 6 o'clock. But I want to say something. Mm? Okay, regarding this girl calling off. It's not just no Jago suit. Also, I've got no year the important in quotes go gem. The fact is, it's not your money to spend.
2: Yeah, exactly. It's not your money. You're supposed to do what you're supposed to. Then, anyways, if there is need, you can equally plow with your wife.
1: You can tell her.
2: Yeah. But you just took it and then gave her. And imana oburu yini kaya kaka. Even if we said they might have had, you know, like arguments and all of that. The guy is still a question. He's still not the right or whatever. And then she had to call her.
1: You know, majority of people will say after all, one them with a big.
2: Yeah, exactly. And then do you know one thing? I love what is that men actually accepted that this guy, because imana most of these stories they don't accept that. Their fellow man, the wrong man. At this time around, men are really, really iwatago. So it is what it is.
1: That's so distinct from you, people. I'm going to be suing a lot of people for breach of contract to give me money. I know a lot of you. I was on my own, and some people. In case you're listening, you've ever made me a promise, just know I will be suing this soon for breach of contract. This is where I draw the curtain on entertainment. This evening, already supplying 95.3 FM Onitsha. Afamobo, Ivy, one Yobioma, Ivy, I know where Ruby, your radio sub girl, a babe and more. From Bajani Moflood, Monaka.
2: Fish again, Spice, is the queen of the airwaves. Fish again, Spice. I'm all common. All right, entertainment is to be back tomorrow, same time, same station. Until tomorrow, stay safe. 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
3: Ipman Progress. 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There'll be an annual general meeting of Ipman and Pedan and Anambra State in conjunction with Trade Grid. Date is Wednesday, 2nd September 2026. 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Absentees will pay a fine of 50,000 naira. Signed, Anya Sochinedu, Ipman Chairman, Chief Nnemeke Lafo, Ipman Secretary, and Ozo Ndubisi Egbogota, Announcer.

Future Friends Club of Nigeria regret to announce the death of their member, late Chief Paulinus Ipendu Ume Akajiofo, aged 59 years old. 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Amen. Signed, Chief Isuchukwu Nwoye, President. 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
1: 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Amen.
2: Prophecy is coming your way.
3: I receive.
2: Raise your two hands up. I don't know the owner of the prophecy. According to Isaiah chapter 16, verse 18. And the word of God said, no longer will violence be had in your land, nor ruin or destruction within your borders, but you will call your world's salvation and your gate praise. The sun will no more be your light day by day, nor will the brightness of the moon shine on you. For the Lord your God will be your everlasting light, and your God will be your glory. Hiya, ya, ya. Starting from now, the light of God will shine over you. The light of greatness will shine over you.
3: Amen.
2: The word of God says, Isaiah 16 verse 17, it is your prophecy. Instead of bronze, I will bring you gold and silver in the place of iron. Instead of wood, I will bring you bronze. What does that mean? Your base of old will give you the best.
3: Amen.
2: The grace for supernatural provision is coming.
3: Amen.
2: Can somebody shout a thunderous amen?
3: Amen.
2: My children, on those I'm a mepe, mechiana, raise your two hands up. Mercy, Vivian, my God will open a new door.
3: Amen.
2: Scholastica, Academia Dinero, mercy will open a new door for you.
3: Amen.
2: Mercy for an open door.
3: Amen.
2: May the good Lord open that door which no power can close.
3: Amen.
2: In the mighty name of Jesus Christ.
3: Amen.
2: And the word of God says, Allah, then all people will be righteous and they will possess the land forever. Get ready, you will possess the land forever.
3: Amen.
2: Isaiah chapter 60, from verse 10 to 11. Foreigners will rebuild your wall and their kings will serve you. Hey!
3: I am the one.
2: Foreigners will rebuild their walls and their kings will serve you.
3: Amen.
2: Ooh.
3: Oh.
2: The window changes somebody. The word of God says in verse 11, your gate will always stand open. They will never be shut day or night, so that people may bring you wealth of the nations. In this month of number 5, Faremoso prophesying. Miraculous open door in the name of Jesus Christ.
3: Amen.
2: I prophesy.
3: I receive.
2: Miraculous open door in the mighty name of Jesus Christ.
3: Amen.
2: Somebody shall power.
3: Power.
2: Is it known on energy faith to end or ever? Miraculous open door.
3: Amen.
2: Miraculous open door.
3: Amen.
2: In the mighty name of Jesus Christ.
3: Amen.
2: To a Jesus, he be.
3: Jesus, he go.
2: Clap for Jesus.
4: Because he lives, I can face tomorrow.
2: Nice. Clap for Jesus. Oh, yeah, stand up, my children. March your 2 feet on the ground. Stand there. There is a good news coming your way. And what is that good news? My God will comfort you.
3: Amen.
2: How will God comfort you? God will comfort you with a miracle.
3: Amen.
2: Oh, Holy Ghost, give me a sign. How will God comfort you? My God will comfort you with a miracle.
3: Amen.
2: God will comfort you with your first class husband.
3: Amen.
2: God will comfort you with a healing.
3: Amen.
2: God will comfort you with joy.
3: Amen.
2: God will comfort you with prosperity.
3: Amen.
2: God will comfort you with a victory.
3: Amen.
2: God will comfort you with favor.
3: Amen.
2: God will comfort you with celebration.
3: Amen.
2: Touch your neighbor, say neighbor.
3: Neighbor, neighbor.
2: This message is for me.
3: Neighbor, this message is for me.
2: God of Holy Ghost Adoration Ministry will comfort you.
5: God of Holy Ghost Adoration Ministry will comfort you.
2: Look into your neighbor's eyes.
5: Neighbor.
2: This message is for me. Oh, Angela, Angoleka, for your disappointment, for your disappointment, for your delay, Yahweh Sabaoth will comfort you.
3: Amen.
2: In the mighty name of Jesus Christ.
3: Amen.
2: God of Pharimoso will comfort you.
3: Amen.
2: Ungachinyaka jenabenu. I want you to pray. Tell God to comfort you. 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
4: Naramono tamara.
2: Nice. 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Hi! Bonaventure, God will wipe your tears. Onyana chongwa, chineke geje jima we ficha ganya. God will comfort you with fruitfulness. Onyana eba kwale makana diya norozi. God will comfort you. Hey, how God will fight this battle will be like a dream. Chief Adam also will comfort you.
5: Amen.
2: God of Adam also will comfort you.
5: Amen.
2: On your neighbor and a busaya or guinea mere. The word of God says, Yahweh Sabaoth will comfort you. For your days of sorrow is coming to an end.
5: Amen.
2: Days of mourning is coming to an end.
3: Amen.
2: In the name of Jesus Christ.
5: Amen.
2: May the good Lord be with you, my children. Under the anointing of the Most High, I decree and declare.
3: Hallelujah.
2: Yahweh Sabaoth will comfort you.
3: Amen.
2: To Jesus, Igwe.
3: Jesus, Igwe.
2: I know that my God will comfort you.
3: Amen.
2: Ana mabuchi ane mele fade mosi for ma ka obia. Chi ano aba yeli. Chi abo ne na na pata ndie kera abo. Ole bo ye kere bo shi. Yahweh Sabaoth will comfort you.
5: Amen.
2: In the mighty name of Jesus Christ.
5: Amen.
2: Do you know the reason? He is our comforter. The word of God says, Ara baba bakara bo shi baba ka. In Matthew chapter 5. Holy boy, verse 14, you are the light of the world. A city built on a hilltop cannot be hidden. Listen and listen, God. You are the light of your family. No matter the horrible attack coming your way, you must surely triumph.
5: Amen.
2: The scripture says, blessed are those who mourn, for they shall be comforted. Matthew chapter 5, verse 4. Blessed are those who mourn, for they shall be comforted. In Jeremiah 31, verse 13 to 14. And the other God says, and I will turn your mourning into joy. I will turn your sorrow into joy. I will turn your mourning into dancing. Allah mama makarabushi. View us all over the world. Today, it is a good news coming your way. That Yahweh Sabaoth, the comforter, will comfort you.
3: Amen.
2: Ayaya mama karabushi baba. My children, weep no more. For the other God says, that he entered the temple with a good news. The Spirit of God is upon me. He has anointed me to bring good news to the poor. As you are hearing the voice of your prophet in this month of May, good news must surely come your way.
3: Amen.
2: Yahweh Sabaoth is our comforter. He will not see your problem and keep quiet. He will always reach out. He is always available to assist his people. That's why he said in Matthew 11:28, come to me, all you who labor and overburden, and I will give you rest. Isaiah 28 verse 16, and I lay on my son in the mighty rock. Whoever put his trust in him shall not be disappointed. Nekwo dogu kono nenu ota. O dogu abo the miracle worker. O dogu akataka no dogu agadaga. O dogu abo the miracle worker. This Jesus Christ, the miracle worker, will surely remember you.
3: Amen.
2: This Jesus Christ, the miracle worker, will surely remember your family.
3: Amen.
2: He is our comforter. Yahweh Sabaoth will surely comfort you.
3: Amen.
2: Through Jesus, Igwe.
3: Jesus, Igwe.
2: Chinigoda Kagina Benu. I want you to call him. Yahweh Sabaoth, you are my comforter.
3: Yahweh Sabaoth, you are my comforter.
2: Please comfort me.
3: Please comfort me.
2: Heavenly Father, you are my comforter.
3: Heavenly Father, you are my comforter.
2: Please comfort me.
3: Please comfort me.
2: Heavenly Father, you are my comforter.
3: Heavenly Father, you are my comforter.
2: Please comfort me.
3: Please comfort me.
2: Please comfort me.
3: Please comfort me.
2: Please comfort my family.
3: Please comfort my family.
2: Please comfort my children.
3: Please comfort my children.
2: In the mighty name of Jesus.
3: Amen.
2: In Gospel of John 14, verse 1, because he is our comforter, that's why he said, let not your heart be troubled. Remember our topic, he will comfort you, because he is our comforter. And he said, let not your heart be troubled. Believe in me. Let not your heart be troubled. This child of God, hearing my voice, you have been crying for years, but today, in this first Wednesday in the month of May, I can hear the voice saying, let not your heart be troubled. Believe in me. For the word of God said in Psalm 46 verse 10, be still and know that I'm God. Be still and know that I'm God. Agude chembali kwa manisi mwachukua. Hey, be still and know that I'm God. Why are you afraid of my children? When your master, Yahweh Sabaoth, is still on the throne. Hey, Puyama Amanombaka. Yahweh Sabaoth, you open the windows of heaven for your favor.
3: Amen.
2: To Jesus, Igwe.
3: Jesus, Igwe.
2: In Gospel of Luke, chapter 6, he is our comforter.
3: Amen.
2: That same God that comforted our sister Hannah after years of barrenness, God showed up for Hannah. Kedonya never hakala ono mwa, my God will show up for you.
3: Amen.
2: Uro boshekete boshinda. God of the monster will show up for you.
3: Amen.
2: Kedonya chukua hakala ono mwa, my God will show up for you.
3: Amen.
2: The same God that comforted our brother Isaac in the book of Genesis 26 in the land of the Philistine, that same God will also comfort you.
3: Amen.
2: And the word of God said, the Lord will comfort Jerusalem and will have pity on her ruin. Her desert will blossom like Eden. Your desert will blossom like Eden.
3: Amen.
2: Your desert will blossom like Eden. For the word of God said in the book of Isaiah 2, verse 15, until the Spirit of God is poured upon us from on high, desert will turn into an orchard, and orchard into a fruitful field. Let the wind of fruitfulness abound in your life, my children.
3: Amen.
2: It is not yet over. There is a prophecy coming your way.
3: Yahweh
2: Sabaoth will set you free.
3: Amen.
2: It is not yet over.
3: Amen.
2: There is a prophecy coming your way. Yahweh Sabaoth will break your barrier.
3: Amen.
2: It is not yet over. God of the Most will surely beautify you. It is not yet over.
3: Amen.
2: I want to tell you that Jesus Christ is our comforter. No matter how many years you have suffered, no matter the mockery of the world over your life, don't worry. He will show up because he's our comforter. For the Most you have nobody to speak for you, but the Avails of the Comforter will comfort you. Can somebody shout a bigger

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1: 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Afternoon gbege pushes the ball to the goalkeeper, and the goalkeeper spotting jersey number one, who pulls the ball out. Oh, what a poor pull out there. What a poor reach. And I'm telling you, poor signal there from 75.2 FM. And Sapientia Reggae Splash pulls the ball down. Pulls the ball down for Sapientia Express. Sapientia Express now moves on. Mesmerizing with the ball. A clear signal there. An easy chest trap there by Sapientia Express. And he passes the ball to Traffic News and Entertainment Football. Wow! A long pass and a nice reach out there. Traffic News moves on. On and on to the captains. Captain spotting jersey number 9. Sapientia fan zone. Moving on. Dribbling. Mesmerizing with the ball. Beats his man. Beats the defense squad hitman. Nawao putting jersey. Jersey number 3. Of 72.5 FM. An infringement there. The referee calls for a free kick. Morning Express makes a move to the left. Passes the ball to fan zone spotting jersey number 9, who now dribbles his man. Beats number 1, number 2. A banana shot there. It's a goal! It's a goal there! Goal number 3 for 95.3 Sapientia Radio. Oh my goodness, what an intimidation and humiliation by the defending champion Sapientia Radio 95.3. 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

0: 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I'm a tense subject.
1: 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Truly, we've come a long way together. 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

0: Just concerned about the future. 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

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DJ Joman is in the house. 0806212-6140. 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He's got the sound. He's got the skill. Keeping the battle lit, making your guests thrill. Afro bass to hip hop, oldies to reggae too. DJ Joman's got the mix. Yeah, he's got the mix to get your party moving anew. So why wait? 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Right? I said right? DJ Joman, spinning the best day and night. 080-621-26140. 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

0: conducive atmosphere and ambience in the home front and a platform for couples to love and cherish one another for life. 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
1: I want to bless the name of the Lord for what God has done. Today is 31st August. You see, better the end of the thing than the beginning. God is visiting us today. It doesn't matter how many hours, how many minutes. To the end of August, we shall receive our God's visitation in Jesus' mighty name. A day with God is more than 1,000 years. So just one day, 1 hour, 1 minute of the word of God, you will see that your life will never remain the same. So welcome to Family Love. And we are still in relationship series. And our topic today is Thanksgiving as a lifestyle. Can we pray? Father, we thank you for this beautiful day you made. Thank you for month of August. Thank you for your August visitation. Thank you for touching us in a special way, our relationship with you. Daddy, we thank you because you are a good father. You are a kind God. To you be all the glory in the name of Jesus. Thank you for families you've touched, individuals you've touched this month. Thank you for giving us our desire. Blessed be your name forevermore. Father, teach us through this word. Let's discuss your mind only, that your will be done in this broadcast, in the name of Jesus Christ. Thank you, Father. For everyone that will be joining us today, thank you for great and mighty things you will do in their lives, in Jesus' mighty name. You are welcome to Family Love once more again. Family Love is a teaching, learning, and a prayer line that reviews biblical solutions to all family, marriage, and relationship issues, challenges, and clears doubts that sometimes arise in our relationship with God and men. We thank God for the insight we discuss. The relationship series for the whole month of August. We learned about the link, the purpose of relationship, the goals of every relationship, and stay connected with our relationship with God. Know that God is our Father, Maker, Provider, Protector. God gave us Jesus to redeem mankind from sin and bondage of Satan. Psalm 107 verse 8. Oh, that men will praise the Lord for his goodness and for his mercy. For his wonderful works to the children of men. This particular sentence was repeated like 4 times in Psalm 107, Psalm 103. Bless the Lord, O my soul. All that is within me, bless his holy name. Verse 2. Bless the Lord, O my soul. Forget not all his benefits. There are so many benefits we receive from praising God, from worshiping him. Today's topic says Thanksgiving as a lifestyle. We're supposed to thank God every moment of our life. No matter the situation you are going through, whether you're in a sick bed, whether things are tough for you, just thank God. Just thank God because God is the one that made you. Thank God. God is the one that holds your life. Yes, he holds your life in his hand. So our topic today is Thanksgiving. Everyone created by God is meant to be grateful, thankful, and rejoice because we are created in God's image and likeness with God's life and privileges. Everyone that has a covenant relationship with God is adopted child. When you give your life to Christ, you're adopted into the family of God, become ambassador, enjoying the heaven's blessings and provisions. We are created to give God thanks at all times. The book of Psalm 22 verse 3 said, God inhabits in the praise of his people. And book of Thessalonians 5:18, in everything give thanks, for this is the will of God in Christ Jesus concerning you. The Father's will that's recorded in the Bible is that we should give him thanks at all times. In all situations and circumstances, it may sound odd, but it is the will and the mind of our Father, knowing that he is in charge and in control. The sorrows, the pains, disappointment, failure, unfruitfulness, barrenness can be handled with thanksgiving. The loss of a beloved person, friend or colleague, relation are very painful, disheartening. It causes heartbreak. But Jesus Christ, while on the earth, how did he handle it? When Lazarus died, Jesus resurrected Lazarus through thanksgiving. The feeding of 5,000 with just few loaves of bread, also Jesus handled it with thanksgiving. So God is telling us in everything we should give him thanks. What is thanksgiving? Why thanksgiving at all times? Thanksgiving is praising God, worshiping him, adoring him, acknowledging him as our Father, Savior, Redeemer, Provider, Maker, the good and the kind God that loves and cares for us. Cares for our families, our businesses, and he protects us at all times. When we are sleeping, we don't know where we are, but God protects us. Man was created to praise, thank God, worship, and reference God. We are configured to feed God with our praise. Yes, because praise is the only thing that God cannot give to himself. He has every other thing. The only food God is praise. Bless the Lord and forget not all his benefits. That is what Psalm 103 said. Our heart must be full with praises and thanksgiving for the blessings, protection, promotion, daily supply of our needs and wants. For continuous enjoying the presence of God, we need one thankful heart. Let our heart be filled with thanksgiving at all time. Another one, grateful heart. Let us be grateful for all the things God is doing for us. The free air, the good health we're enjoying. Please, fuel your heart with gratitude. For many blessings you did not ask God, but he provided. He protected us from unseen dangers and evil. Number three, please rejoice evermore. In all things, give God thanks. That is 1 Thessalonians 5:16. And Habakkuk 3:17, he said, whether things are working, whether the olive failed, whether whatever that is failing in our life, we should give thanks. I want to read specifically verse 18. Yet I will rejoice in the Lord with joy, the God of my salvation. What are the benefits of thanksgiving? The cheapest way to get God's attention and bring his presence down is by praising, worshiping, and giving him thanks. God inhabits the praise of his people. His presence brings the following. One, it executes judgment to any contrary wind, opposition. It brings victory at all times. His mighty acts are visible. God performs wonders when we are praiseful and thankful. God multiplies his blessing above our expectation. Thanksgiving preserves our blessings. It makes it flow like mighty ocean that cannot dry. Rejoicing, thankful heart, and praising God is a medicine in our body. It makes our body system to function very well. It brings good health to all the systems in our body. God grants me deliverance because my biological father told me, whatever anybody does to you, please, do any favor someone show to you. Make sure you go back to say thank you. I have received so much blessing that money cannot buy. Through that, my father's advice. Be wise. Take advice from the scripture now. You say rejoice. I say rejoice. In everything, give God thanks. It is the will of God. In everything, give God thanks. Psalm 103. Be thankful and praiseful. Appreciate God's benefit every moment of your life. What are the dangers of unthankfulness? Let me tell you. Unthankfulness is a sin. Unthankful heart brings curses, sicknesses, diseases that cannot be diagnosed. Even the priest's blessings are cursed. Malachi 2:1 and 9, O you priests, this commandment is for you. Verse 2, if you will not hear to give glory unto my holy name, said the Lord of hosts, I will even curse your blessing. He said, yeah, I've already cursed it. All men that are unthankful in the journey to the promised land died in the wilderness. Unthankfulness leads to the following. Murmuring. When you are not grateful, you are not thankful. You are murmuring, complaining, questioning God's authority, blaming God for your failure and misfortune, judging God. Unbelief and doubt. Note that every environment that people are complaining, murmuring, unbelief and doubt, God cannot be seen there. Such environment is toxic to God, is anti-God. The Holy Spirit is absent also. Unthankful and ungrateful mood are Satan's device to curse our blessings and make ignorant children of God to lose their bearing. Many people that are ungrateful, unthankful, lost their bearing. Like the children of Israel, when they are going to the promised land, they were not thankful for the deliverances. For everything God did for them, they lost their bearing. And that's why they didn't reach the promised land. And another thing, please remember, you are a divine project in the hand of God. God is a faithful God. When you see that God is a faithful God, you know that God is a, keep praising and thanking him even today. I know the month of August is ending today, but I want you to be thankful. Whether you have received that miracle, it can come. It can come the next minute. It can even come in the month of September. Don't give up. Don't try to commit suicide because of what is happening. God is beautiful in our situation. He knows you are there. He's the one that created you. He knows that you're in that environment. He knows that you are in this vicinity right now. He's the one that is making you to hear my voice. I just want us to begin to thank God. Whether you're on the sick bed, whatever that is happening, to say, Father, thank you. Thank you, thank you, thank you for your loving kindness towards me. Thank you for sending Jesus. Can you talk to God? Can you talk to God? Whether you even know God or not, just still thank him. In your ignorant state, still thank him. Still give him thanks in the name of Jesus Christ. Whether you have murmured or complained, I want you to say, Father, I'm sorry. That's all you need today. You have regretted marrying that woman. You've regretted your children and so on and so forth. Can you begin to say, Father, I'm sorry? Let's pray together. Heavenly Father, we thank you for your mercies endureth forever. Thank you, Lord Jesus, as many that are thanking you in that all situation. Thank you for all round victory in the name of Jesus. Blessed be your name for this month of August, for your divine visitation upon our life and situation in the mighty name of Jesus. Blessed be your holy name. Thank you, for we are jumping into the month of harvest, the month of September. To you be all the glory in Jesus' mighty name. I am still Mrs. Nkiru Ibanugilo Dianya, your family consultant, your messenger. God loves you. Regard from my family. Just keep thanking God in everything. In Jesus' mighty name. Amen.

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5: A reading from the Holy Gospel according to St. Luke, chapter 4, from verse 16 to verse 30. At that time, Jesus came to Nazareth, where he had been brought up, and he went to the synagogue, as was his custom on the Sabbath day. And he stood up to read. And there was given to him the book of the prophet Isaiah. He opened the book and found the place where it was written, "The Spirit of the Lord is upon me, because he has anointed me to preach good news to the poor. He has sent me to proclaim release to the captives and recovering of sight to the blind, to set at liberty those who are oppressed, to proclaim the acceptable year of the Lord." And he closed the book and gave it back to the attendant and sat down. And the eyes of all in the synagogue were fixed on him. And he began to say to them, "Today, this scripture has been fulfilled in your hearing." And all spoke well of him and wondered at the gracious words which proceeded out of his mouth. And they said, "Is not this Joseph's son?" And he said to them, "Doubtless you will quote to me this proverb, 'Physician, heal yourself. What we have heard you did in Capernaum, do here also in your own country.'" And he said, "Truly I say to you, no prophet is acceptable in his own country. But in truth I tell you, there were many widows in Israel in the days of Elijah, when the heaven was shut up 3 years and 6 months, when there came a great famine over all the land, and Elijah was sent to none of them, but only to Zarephath in the land of Sidon, to a woman who was a widow. And there were many lepers in Israel in the time of the prophet Elisha, and none of them was cleansed, but only Naaman the Syrian." When they heard this, all in the synagogue were filled with wrath, and they rose up and put him out of the city and led him to the brow of the hill on which their city was built, that they might throw him down headlong. But passing through the midst of them, he went away. The Gospel of the Lord. Beloved in Christ, I wish to begin this reflection with this question: why are you angry with God? I am sure that many people will be wondering what I mean by this question. The fact is that many of us seem to be angry with God for not giving us what we wanted. We think like this: when we believe like those who intended to kill Jesus, that God's favor is meant for us alone. Towards the concluding part of the gospel today, we see people who took Jesus to the hill upon which their town was built, intending to throw him down so that he will die. They were obviously angry with him. These people who were now angry to the point of contemplating murder were the same people who just a while ago marveled at the wisdom with which Jesus spoke. The reason for their anger was obvious. Jesus, in mentioning the favors God granted to the widow of Zarephath and to the Syrian Naaman, was a kind of insult to them. They had believed that God has favored them so much so that he will have nothing to do with the Gentiles. And Jesus is here talking about two Gentiles God favored so much. Sometimes we are like these people who wanted to kill Jesus. We are like them when we feel jealous of what God is doing for the other people. We are like them when we feel that God must answer our prayers before thinking of the other people. May we always bear in mind that God loves us equally and is willing to give us good gifts, each according to his own need. God is God and not man. Another thing we must not forget is to thank God always for protecting us. Nothing happens without God at least giving his permission. that we are alive today is not because we have done any special thing more than those who are dead. There are so many things happening in the world today. And there are so many things happening around us capable of taking our lives. But God has not permitted them. As Jesus slipped away from those who wanted to kill him because it was not yet time, may God always save us from our enemies through Christ our Lord. Amen. And to you, my dear friends, may the blessings of Almighty God, the Father, the Son, and the Holy Spirit come down upon you and your loved ones, and with you remain forever. Amen. Peace be with you.
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0: For 25 years, we've seen hustle become success, dreams become reality, and strangers become family. Truly, we've come a long way together. Cheers to the next.
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DJ Joman is in the house. 0806212-6140. 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Afro bass to hip hop, oldies to reggae too. DJ Joman's got the mix, yeah, he's got the mix to get your party moving anew. So why wait? Book him now and let's get this party started, right? Right? I said right? 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DJ

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So why wait? Book him now, and let's get this party started right. Right? I said right? DJ Joeman, spinning the best day and night. 080-621-26140. 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
4: Night prayers. Psalm 63. My soul is feasted as with marrows and fat, and my mouth praises thee with joyful lips. When I think of thee upon my bed, I meditate on thee in the watches of the night. For thou hast been my help, and in the shadow of thy wings I sing for joy. My soul clings to thee, thy right hand upholds me. But those who seek to destroy my life shall go down into the depths of the earth. They shall be given over to the power of the sword. They shall be plea to jackals. But the king shall rejoice in God. All who swear by him shall glory, for the mouth of lies will be stopped. Glory be to the Father, and to the Son, and to the Holy Spirit. As it was in the beginning, is now, and ever shall it be, world without end. Amen. In your love, O Lord, despair the darkness of this night. Let your people so sleep in peace, that at the dawn of a new day, they may with joy rise to greater strength of mind and body, through Christ our Lord. Amen. May Almighty God bless you, the Father, the Son, and the Holy Spirit. Amen.